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9: And now, the weather.
10: Outside, gloomy skies, a persistent drizzle, and a chilly wind blowing from the west, north, east, and south. But inside, temperatures of toasty warm with a high chance of plush rugs, soft lighting, and snuggly throws. 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
2: From the Sky News Centre at 5. The Pope has been diagnosed with a common form of lung cancer following an operation in Rome. The Vatican's confirmed Leo, who's 71, successfully had a lower lobe of his right lung removed during the procedure. An examination revealed a diagnosis of adenocarcinoma. Gavin Ashenden, the associate editor of the Catholic Herald, says it's very sad.
3: He'll have 1.4 billion people praying for him. And it's a reminder that we're all, our lives are lent to us, and we have to return them. But we're praying that he'll recover fully.
2: Downing Street confirms Andy Burnham will host the Ukrainian President Volodymyr Zelensky today. The PM's expected to offer him more military support. The family of a man who died after being mauled by a tiger at a zoo near Doncaster on Saturday say he'd suffered from significant mental illness. William Chapman was a former child actor who appeared in programmes on the BBC and ITV. Yorkshire Wildlife Park remains closed today. Football supporters and the government are demanding an action plan to save the national game. The independent regulators revealed 94% of clubs are loss-making, living on the edge of financial disaster and over-reliant on owners to bankroll them. Pressure's continuing to build on Manchester United head coach Michael Carrick. They lost 2-0 at Atletico Madrid in the Champions League, registering just 2 wins in 9 games across all competitions. Immediately after the defeat, United defender Lisandro Martinez lashed out at the club's hierarchy and lack of summer investment. It caught Carrick on the hop.
4: Straight after a game for me is not the time to talk about that interview because I've not seen it. I don't doubt the togetherness or the willingness to do things to win, so I know results-wise and it's easy to look and think there's something deeply wrong because we haven't won enough games, so I understand that.
2: Arsenal beat Lille 3-0, all the goals coming in 7 second-half minutes. And Sir Michael Palin's cancelled his upcoming book tour after falling at home and fracturing 3 ribs. The 83-year-old's apologised to fans in an Instagram post. That's the latest. I'm Imani Rana.
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9: And now, the weather.
10: Outside, gloomy skies, a persistent drizzle, and a chilly wind blowing from the west, north, east, and south. But inside, temperatures of toasty warm, with a high chance of plush rugs, soft lighting, and snuggly throws. 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
14: From the Sky News Centre at 6, the family of a man who was mauled to death by a tiger at a zoo in Yorkshire have released a statement. Ruth McKee has more.
15: 23-year-old William Chapman, who was a former child actor, died on Saturday after climbing into the tiger enclosure at Yorkshire Wildlife Park in Doncaster. His family say he had suffered from significant mental illness for a number of years and had been prescribed strong medication. They went on to describe him as a bright, warm, engaging young man who was dearly loved. In the statement, they've also asked people to stop sharing what they say is deeply offensive media content about the incident.
14: Pope Leo has been diagnosed with lung cancer. The pontiff had surgery yesterday to remove a lower part of his right lung. He's recovering in hospital. Volodymyr Zelensky is meeting Andy Burnham in Downing Street later. The Prime Minister is expected to offer the Ukrainian leader more military support and announce further sanctions on Russia. It's after Donald Trump made a deal to ease restrictions on Russian diesel ahead of the US midterm elections. The government's hoping a new recruitment drive will help create 10,000 more foster care places in England. People in their 30s and 40s who've not considered taking in young people before will be targeted in the campaign. Manchester United's latest defeat has prompted an apology from their midfielder Andre Santos.
16: I want to say sorry to everyone that's travelled to Spain. Of course, we believe in the manager, we believe in our staff, we believe in our players. So we are in bad moments, but have to work to change this result.
14: Michael Carrick's men have now extended their winless run to 5 games in all competitions following last night's 2-0 defeat at Atletico Madrid in the Champions League. Immediately afterwards, United defender Lisandro Martinez publicly criticised the club's hierarchy. Meanwhile, Arsenal beat Lille 3-0 at the Emirates. All their goals came in 7 minutes after the break. That's the latest. I'm Kat Suave.
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0: 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Canterbury's biggest fireworks evening is back at the St. Lawrence Ground. 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
2: At 6:27, here's Lucy Hudson.
3: Campaigners in part of Kent have staged a protest calling for more housing to be built on brownfield land. A public inquiry has started into plans for 150 homes on a greenbelt area in Mepham near Gravesend. Residents say too much farmland's being lost to development. The family of a man who died after entering a tiger enclosure have described him as bright, warm and engaging. 23-year-old William Chapman was a former child actor but recently suffered from significant mental illness. Yorkshire Wildlife Park will remain closed today. Two people have been treated by paramedics following a fire in Folkestone. Crews were called to a ground floor flat on Harvey Street yesterday evening. It's unclear how the blaze started. And today is the 100th birthday of Winnie the Pooh. The character first appeared in a book that was published on this day in 1926. That's the latest. Next updates at 7.
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3: Should stay dry today with sunny spells and warming up later, highs of 19 in Charing and Sheerness.
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0: 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Rain or shine, we've got you covered with the latest weather for Kent on KMFM. 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
4: Good morning. I feel loads better now that I know it's Winnie the Pooh's 100th birthday.
3: I know. I feel like that's just a day that we can all celebrate.
4: I was a bit dreary beforehand, but thank you, Luce. That's cheered us
5: right
4: up.
5: I know.
4: Right,
5: we can celebrate.
3: Do you know, actually, I feel like this T-shirt is a bit Winnie the Pooh coded. You know, red and kind of like a tan colour. I'm like dressed as Winnie the Pooh.
4: Was Tigger around then as well?
5: I don't know whether they were all out on this day or whether it was just Winnie the Pooh to start with.
3: And then they brought in the crew. They were like, you need some friends.
4: Shall we ask, is it A.A. Milne?
3: Yeah.
5: Yeah.
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3: No.
4: We could have some honey for breakfast.
3: We could ask the estate and have some honey for breakfast.
4: Right, let's start with Pink Raise Your Glass and this. 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
0: The Kent Cricket's Firework Evening is back at the St. Lawrence Ground on Thursday the 5th of November, and you could be going.
1: What do they say? Remember the 5th of November. Love that it's on the night as well.
0: Yeah. Yeah. It's always so good when it's like actually on bonfire night.
1: Also, I think Thursday's a good night for bonfire.
0: Yeah.
1: Like, Saturday would be great, you know, and every few years it comes around, but Thursday night, like, you know, only one more day left of school.
0: It feels like you're kind of extending the weekend, isn't it?
1: Yeah. Make sure you have got your host for the evening, Andy Walker, on next week from 11 a.m. across the daytime for your chance to win tickets to Kent's Cricket Firework Evening.
0: Yeah, tickets for the whole family. It's going to be a big night with live music, fire performers, a soul choir, superheroes, and of course, that huge firework display.
1: And it's set amongst the Spitfire Ground as well. Amazing backdrop. They'll have the bonfire. They'll have an amazing display. Any bonfire display is great, but they're going to have so much there, as you've just said, you know, live music, food, a soul choir, superheroes, fire performers.
0: You can go for free. Just make sure you're listening to Andy Walker from 11 next week.
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9: 6:40. Quiet on the roads this morning. The A2 at Gravesend as you head towards the Bean Interchange. You've got slow traffic coming from Cobham and Strood. On the rails this morning, southeastern services are at a stand between St Mary Cray and Farningham Road and between St Mary Cray and Ainsford due to track safety checks and a trespass incident. And on Thames Link, the services are at a stand between Bickley and Sevenoaks due to those same checks. So check your journey before you set off.
8: 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Kent Traffic and Travel.
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1: Good morning, 6:47. It's Adam and Noomi with you. TLC Waterfalls before 7. And next, Calvin Harris Blessings will play for you.
0: Now, you went away a week or so ago.
1: Oh, yeah.
0: Do you play check-in chicken when you fly, when you
1: do
0: travel?
1: Do I play check-in chicken? If I'm on my own, I would.
0: Yeah, which is leaving it as late as possible to, like, get to the airport, get through security, get on the plane.
1: Is that check-in chicken? I thought check-in chicken was leaving it as late as possible to check in on the app and get a good seat.
0: Okay. Well, I feel like you can play it in different ways.
1: Well, I feel like I might play it in both ways in that case.
0: But are you a check-in chicken person at the airport?
1: A little bit. I think it's like if you've got a 6 a.m. flight, you don't want to, you know, every moment in bed counts, doesn't it?
0: Yeah.
1: For something. So maybe, but I've been burnt with this before.
0: So have you missed a flight before?
1: Nearly. Very nearly. They told us we'd missed it, and then I bargained with them.
0: Like,
1: and they
0: please.
1: Were like, yeah, let them through.
0: Oh, wow.
1: Yeah.
0: Well, you need this notice then, because Ryanair, they're shouting from the rooftops to remind everyone that they are changing their rules now.
1: Oh, why do they always have to change things?
0: So rather than 40 minutes before their flight, is the last time you can check in.
1: I mean, that is...
0: That's tight anyway.
1: Yeah.
0: I don't think I've ever gotten through security in 40 minutes before in any UK airport. But they're changing it to 60 minutes on the 10th of November.
1: Right, okay. So gate usually closes with Ryanair half an hour before flight.
0: So now it's an hour before. You have to check in an hour before.
1: You have to check in. So that means, like, with your luggage or getting your seat or...
0: Arriving at the airport and, like, you know, bag drop is 90 minutes. And
1: I
0: then,
1: think that's okay, isn't it?
0: I think that's okay. I think, you know, I am not... I'm, like, the polar opposite of a check-in chicken person. I'm like, let's get there 2 hours before.
1: Oh, I think 2 hours is standard,
0: isn't
1: it?
0: Let's go and have lunch.
1: Yeah, I'm all for that.
0: Let's go and have a peruse around the duty-free.
1: Mm-hmm.
0: Don't wear any perfume. Arrive at the airport. Spritz, spritz, spritz.
1: Also... Because most of us fly from Gatwick, right?
0: Mm.
1: Love Wagamama's, usually. But
0: yes.
1: A Wagamama's breakfast.
0: It's a rare occurrence.
1: It's
0: you've got to make the most of it while you can.
1: It's like getting a shiny, isn't it? It's like you never have it, so it's so much more...

0: When I was away recently, we were just talking about going away and playing check-in chicken at the airport. When I was away, I did actually go chasing some waterfalls.
1: Did you?
0: Yeah, ignored the advice of TLC.
1: Did you have the song playing in your head all the time? You're like, oh, sorry, TLC.
0: Kind of, but I didn't have it playing on my Instagram story because I'm not basic.
1: No, it would have been the go-to choice though.
0: It would have been. But yeah, why not go and chase waterfalls?
1: Well, safely.
0: Yes, of course.
1: In a well-researched manner.
0: Yeah, exactly. I wasn't under it. I was just
1: observing.
0: Exactly.
1: From
0: exactly.
1: a safe distance.
0: Makes for a great Instagram story. Right, Taylor Swift, Patient Zero's on the way. And some Becky Hill this morning.
2: Breakfast.
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13: M25 clockwise, just after junction 5 for Seven Oaks. There's a lot of traffic making its way along that stretch right now, past Clackett Lane, London bound towards Gatwick. M25 anti-clock towards the tunnels, 10 minutes. Detling Hill southbound to the M20 Maidstone bound is also 10 minutes. And then off the M2 at junction 3, the Taddington roundabout, the slip roads queuing now, particularly coastbound towards Waterslade.
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10: 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The right skip for the right job, disposed of in the right way.
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15: At 7 o'clock, here's Lucy Hudson.
16: Campaigners in part of Kent have staged a protest calling for more housing to be built on brownfield land. A public inquiry has started into plans for 150 homes on a greenbelt area in Mepham near Gravesend. Resident Kevin Barton says too much farmland is being lost to development.
17: I mean, Mepham is not a massive place and we're not like Gravesend, we've got a lot of infrastructure. We've got a very busy A road, which is A227, which is very busy. Country lanes where the developments are going to be built. The infrastructure's not there for it.
16: Council bosses insist they're investing in building on brownfield sites. A body's been found during a search for a missing man near Ramsgate. 70-year-old Peter Holden disappeared last Friday and a discovery has now been made at Minster Marshes. His family's been told and the death is not being treated as suspicious. The Vatican has confirmed Pope Leo has been diagnosed with lung cancer. He's had an operation in Rome after a small nodule was found by doctors. Sky's Amelia Harper says there were no complications.
18: We're told there was concern ahead of the surgery that this tissue could turn out to be cancerous, and surgeons actually removed the lower lobe of his right lung to ensure that the entirety of this tissue had been removed.
16: All of the Pope's appointments have been cancelled until next Tuesday. Results will be out today for anyone who took the Medway test. It'll determine which Year 6 pupils can apply for a place at a grammar school in the area. Results for the Kent test will be out tomorrow. Families then have about 2.5 weeks to submit their secondary school applications.
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16: Football, and Gillingham have managed to hold on for a win in their latest EFL trophy match. They beat Brighton and Hove under 21s 4-3 after initially going 4-0 up at Priestfield. Jules manager Gareth Ainsworth says it was a tough game.
19: We've got to hold our hands up to Brian and say, well done, you know, he got ourselves back in the game, and obviously we needed the 4 goals we scored. I thought in the first half we were pretty dominant, you know, and I thought we created a lot of chances. It goes to show that you need all your chances, you know, and you need to stick them in when they come.
16: Their next group game in the competition will be against Northampton Town next month. That's the latest. Next updates at 7:30.
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16: It should stay dry today with sunny spells and warming up later, highs of 19 in Mepham and Dover.
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4: There's been a new study out that I think you will 100% agree with. 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
3: Oh, yes, we do. We'll do that after Becky Hill. And now Taylor Swift, the latest one from her, Patient Zero.
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0: Goes. Becky Hill and Topic, it's My Heart Goes here on KMFM Breakfast, 10 past 7. Christina Aguilera on the way.
1: Now, I found a study that I know that you are going to love.
0: Well, you've already said it's about cats, so
1: yes.
0: I'm in.
1: This apparently.
0: My ears are cocked, just like a cat.
1: Just like a cat, ready to go. The more cats a country has, the happier the country is.
0: Yeah, completely agree with that.
1: Researchers analysed data from 93 countries and found a greater density of cats linked to greater well-being.
0: So I'm thinking, if anyone's been on holiday to Cyprus, Greece, loads of cats there. I just went to Montenegro, tons of cats.
1: And you had a great time.
0: Almost wanted to take, I did want to take one home, but we almost did take one home.
1: Well, you hear about that a lot, don't you?
0: We looked into it.
1: Yeah. They go on holiday and end up coming back adopting a cat.
0: Yeah, so I completely agree with this.
1: Well, and then I say, Adam, book another flight, go bring one back, because you're actually then going to help the UK make us happier. You're going to help Kent feel happier.
0: Do you think
1: with
0: we
1: the
0: have
1: introduction
0: enough cats
1: of another cat
0: over here?
1: No, I don't have a cat, so I think we could do better.
0: Do you want a cat?
1: I would love a cat.
0: Should we go on a,
1: holiday and then come back with cats?
0: Cyprus or Montenegro?
1: I'll happily go with either.
0: Tell you what, the cats in...
1: Why not both?
0: Yeah, let's do that.
1: And come

0: Let me out.
1: 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Sunny spells and warming up later with highs of 19.
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0: When did you last do the maths on your finances? 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More than once. 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Check it still adds up.
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1: M25 clockwise at Junction 3 for Swanley and the M20. There are two lanes blocked at the moment and queues back for 2 miles beyond Junction 2 for the A2. It's an accident which is in Lane 3. Two vehicles involved also sticking out into Lane 2. So it is the left-hand Lane 1 to get through there. Long delays already. Further on, clockwise again, also traffic slowing down at Clackett Lane Services. A249, Sittingbourne to the M20 towards Maidstone. Slow before the showground right now, just before you dip into that 50 zone. Newington, you've got roadworks to watch out for between Raynham and Sittingbourne. And Sturry near Canterbury, a lot of traffic on Staines Hill right now.
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0: Katy Perry here on KMFM Breakfast. She's got her whereabouts sorted for New Year's Eve. She's going to be at Atlantis The Palm in Dubai.
1: What, playing?
0: Yeah.
1: Wow.
0: Playing, singing.
1: Oh, yeah, she does. I guess she's not really... What? She doesn't play musical instruments, does she? She's more performing, singing, dancing.
0: Watching the fireworks.
1: Yeah. Eh? Yeah. I wonder what song she'll sing.
0: I wonder at midnight. No, she'll be off before midnight. It says here 7 p.m. She's not gonna be doing a five hour set. Bet that's good money.
1: Yeah.
0: I bet that in Dubai, New Year's Eve, that's great money. Right, we'll play Harry Styles in a bit and Olivia Dean next.
1: Let's get your latest headlines at 7:30. Here's Lucy Hudson.
2: Calls for more housing to be built on brownfield land following plans for several developments in a Kent village. Campaigners staged a protest in Gravesend yesterday. They're worried about the loss of farmland in greenbelt areas around Mepham. Commuters are facing disruption on the trains in parts of Kent this morning. Services around Rochester, Sevenoaks and Barming have been impacted by a trespass incident. We're told safety inspections are being carried out on the tracks at St Mary Cray. The Vatican has confirmed Pope Leo's been diagnosed with lung cancer. He's had an operation in Rome after a small nodule was found by doctors. And results will be out today for anyone who took the Medway test. It'll determine which Year 6 pupils can apply for a place at a grammar school in the area. That's the latest. Next update's at 8.
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2: Should stay dry today with sunny spells and warming up later. Highs of 19 in Raynham and Broadstairs.
3: 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Kent weather.
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0: Styles and Golden getting you going this morning here on KMFM Breakfast with Adam and Noomi. 7:37. Hope you're running to time this morning. And not, well, certainly not running late, but early's annoying as well, right?
1: Well, apparently arriving early is the real social faux pas. And I actually agree with this, especially if you're like hosting, if you're having friends round for food. And people arrive too early.
0: Well, you back time it to 7 o'clock, don't
1: exactly.
0: you?
1: Exactly.
0: It's really annoying.
1: And you got to focus. You got, you know, you get your cooking, but you're also, you got to get ready. We had one incident with my friend Steve, and Steve does like to listen to us in the morning, so it'd be funny if he. I'm about to air him on the radio, and then he texts me. This was kind of on us as well. It's when I lived with my housemates. We'd moved into our last place together and decided to then host Friendship Christmas the next day.
0: Oh, Friendsmas.
1: So, you know, that was a bit of a crazy decision on our part as we were, like, unpacking the house and then also cooking a Christmas dinner.
0: Yeah, what were you thinking?
1: I don't know. We weren't, apparently. But we'd timed everything. We were like, right, this is going to be really down to the wire, but we will be ready for everyone to arrive. Anyway, Steve arrives half an hour early.
0: Oh, that's a lot. That's not a couple
1: in,
0: of minutes.
1: And we were still building a table in our pyjamas. And we just had to, we were like, right, you're just going to have to take a seat and not talk
0: was
1: to us.
0: Was there a seat?
1: Luckily, there was like one, but we didn't have a sofa.
0: Steve, you can take a seat, but you're going to have to build it first. The IKEA instructions, they're over there.
1: Thanks, mate.
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1: 7:42 on the M25 clockwise, long delays due to an accident now on the hard shoulder at junction 3, the M20 Swanley interchange. Congestion is back to junction 30 over the QE2 bridge. Anti-clockwise, there's also delays at the Dartford Tunnel, travel time currently 15 minutes. On the Wainscot bypass, you've got queues as you head towards Medway City Estate, travel time currently 10 minutes at 4 Elms Hill. The M2 exit slip road coastbound at Tallington roundabout, that's got 10 minutes of queues this morning as well. As you head towards Maidstone southbound on the A249 Detling Hill, there's 20 minutes of queues there, and it's slow in Tunbridge Wells on the A26 London Road St John's Road between Southborough and the centre of Tunbridge Wells. On the rails this morning, delays of up to 30 minutes and some cancellations on Southeastern between St Mary Cray and Rochester and between St Mary Cray and Barming due to earlier safety checks and an earlier trespass incident. And Thameslink, there's delays of up to 20 minutes and some cancellations between Bickley and Sevenoaks.
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0: Ray, Where Is My Husband on KMFM Breakfast. It's Adam and Numi. Good morning.
1: 10 to 8 right now. Do you know the royals are actually normal after all?
0: I've been seeing this. This is so great. Prince Charlotte and Kate, Princess of Wales, they had just like a mummy daughter day out in London. On the tube.
1: On the tube, yeah. I think they were going to the ballet or something dancing because I know William said before, Prince William, that Charlotte really likes the ballet and dance and things like that. But they were on the tube, got off the tube at Tottenham Court Road. We've all been there. It's a very busy place.
0: Yeah.
1: They had security, but like they're usually chauffeur driven, right?
0: Can you imagine just getting on the Lizzie line?
1: Well, for them, can you imagine getting on a, for Charlotte, can you imagine getting on a tube line named after your great grandmother?
0: Do you know, I'd never thought of it that way.
1: Isn't that cool? That's so cool.

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10: It's a busy morning. M25 clockwise. Long delays between Lakeside and Swanley because of an accident at Junction 3 for the M20. It's now on the hard shoulder, but queuing traffic back over the QE2 bridge. M2 Coastbound around Medway services, traffic there because of some heavy braking earlier. Cox Heath outside of Maidstone. Heath Road partially blocked with an accident with congestion back to the Linton crossroads. The Sandwich bypass is slow both ways this morning to White Mills, and then taking that turn to Wingham, really queued up on the Ash bypass towards Wingham. And train delays this morning. Thameslink services between Bickley and Sevenoaks are delayed by up to 20 minutes with some cancellations. Southeastern passengers may face delays as well of up to an hour, and cancellations between St Mary Cray and Rochester and St Mary Cray and Barming following earlier safety checks after a trespass incident.
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12: At 8 o'clock, here's Lucy Hudson.
13: There are calls for more housing to be built on brownfield land following plans for several developments in a Kent village. Campaigners have staged a protest in Gravesend. They're worried about the loss of farmland in greenbelt areas around Mepham. Various applications could see nearly 1,200 homes built there. Resident Kevin Barton says infrastructure can't cope.
14: We have power cuts in Mepham. We have two trains an hour, one bus an hour, oversubscribed doctor surgery, local environment. Badgers, animals, wildlife, farmland, it's all going to be totally destroyed.
13: Bosses at Gravesham Council insist they're investing in using more brownfield sites. The family of a man who died after entering a tiger enclosure have described him as bright, warm and engaging. 23-year-old William Chapman was a former child actor but recently suffered from significant mental illness. Sky's Graham Stothard says he was on strong medication.
15: The family, alongside that statement, they've also asked for privacy and have condemned what they've called deeply offensive media, which is being circulated. They say it's causing them extreme distress.
13: Yorkshire Wildlife Park will remain closed today. Two people have been treated by paramedics following a fire in Folkestone. Crews were called to a ground floor flat on Harvey Street yesterday evening. It's unclear how the blaze started. Trains have been disrupted in part of Kent after trespassers got onto the tracks. Safety checks have had to be carried out at St Mary Cray this morning. Services around Rochester, Sevenoaks and Barming have been cancelled or delayed. Power to the line has now been switched back on. And in football, Gillingham have boosted their chances of reaching the EFL Trophy knockout stages. They beat Brighton under-21s at Priestfield last night. The Jewels were 4-0 up at one point before conceding three goals. Manager Gareth Ainsworth has praised both sides.
16: The positives for me, we scored some great goals from close range, which would work and very League Two-ish. And the goals we conceded were like worldies. There's a couple in there that you think, wow, they're unbelievable goals, and this some kids out in the Brighton team with some big futures ahead of them.
13: They'll face Northampton Town next month in their final group stage match. That's the latest. Next updates at 8:30.
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13: Should stay dry today with plenty of sunny spells and warming up later. Highs of 19 in Tenham and Herne Bay.
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3: Best of luck. Right, Somba, My Body Isn't Ready coming up. We are both big fans of that tune.
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0: That is good. Somber. My body isn't ready here on KMFM Breakfast. That was up really loud in my headphones.
1: Oh, yeah. We cranked that up here in the studio.
0: Yeah, we cranked it. It's 8:11 right now.
1: If you could create a gadget, a device that could do a job for you instantaneously, so you don't have to do it and you don't have to spend any time doing it, what would it be?
0: Well, I would quite like something to do the washing up.
1: Well, that's a dishwasher.
0: Haven't got one.
1: They already exist. No, I'm not talking about something that already exists that you might not have. I mean, like, something new. Like, for me, I was thinking about this last night. I had to wash my hair last night. I've got quite long, thick hair. And I'm 32 years old. I'm bored of it now. I don't want to cut my hair off. I want a device that does everything for me, you know.
0: I've got some news for you. You've got a few more hair washes left.
1: Hopefully, fingers crossed. And I'm not talking about, like, you know, I want a hairdryer or a fancy hairstyler or something. I don't want to spend any time doing it. I want to be able to, like, I don't know, put my head in like a helmet and then it just magically does my hair for me. That's what I want. Like, I don't want to spend any time on my hair. I just want my hair to be done.
0: That sounds ideal, yeah.
1: If you could create a gadget that does one job for you instantaneously, what would it be? Another one that I would have when I used to have a garden, hated weeding, I would have something that would just weed the garden for me.
0: Yeah, yeah. Like a self-cleaning loo? Because people don't like cleaning the loo.
1: Oh, that's excellent.
0: In fact, Japanese toilets, don't they self-clean?
1: They do loads of stuff, those Japanese toilets. So there's probably one of those. But yeah, I think that's a good one. If you could create a gadget that does one job for you instantaneously, what would it be? WhatsApp 01 227 786 106, or the KMFM app.
0: People have got problems that need fixing.
1: Basically, the chore that you hate the most, what would you want to do it for you instantaneously?
0: 01227 786 106. Give us a WhatsApp right now.

0: David Guetta, BB Rexha, loving your WhatsApps coming in about things that you would invent to help, things that you hate doing.
1: Yanis, he says, I want a machine that folds my clothes. Absolutely. Rachel, I like this. I'd like a gadget to pack for my holiday, please, and unpack when I get
0: home. Unpacking is the worst.
1: Packing is great because you're like, oh, off we go. I'm excited. David in Gillingham, dog poo picker. Hate that job.
0: Oh, yeah. I think someone needs to invent that, right?
1: That would fly off the shelves.
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0: It is time to play Say It, our word describing game, and your chance to win £1,000 cash just by guessing what we are describing.
1: Yeah, the more you get right, the bigger your score, and the highest score of the month wins a grand. There's 60 seconds on the clock to get through as many words as possible.
0: So, I'm guessing you would like to play and win £1,000 right now. 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
6: Delays on the M25 clockwise this morning from the QE2 bridge, passing the entrance to the tunnels towards Swanley. That direction clockwise because of an earlier incident. The A2 after the M25 heading London bound. It's really slow, sort of pretty much straight away, but definitely through Bexley. Looking really busy down Detling Hill this morning. When I say really busy, I mean really busy. At least 20 minutes from the showground to the motorway. Not great overall in Maidstone, actually. Any route that you usually take is going to be a lot busier, especially London Road inbound. Also looking slow past Moat Park and out towards Barming as well. The Sandwich Bypass, that's quite busy to the turn for Wingham, and then towards Wingham on the Ash Bypass, that's busy. And then out to Canterbury towards the A2, the bypass there towards Thannington, that's slow as well for 10 minutes.
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4: 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The right skip for the right job, disposed of in the right way.
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3: Let's play Say It for a Wednesday. On to play today, John Fitter Harding in Canterbury. John, have you played Say It before?
4: No, we haven't.
3: Hey, first timer!
4: And my children said this morning that we wouldn't get on.
3: Hey! What are your kids' names?
4: Oscar and Rupert.
3: What have you got to say for yourselves now?
4: Yeah, Oscar and Rupert.
5: Daddy did it.
4: They'll go shy now.
5: Well, they can help. They can help, but you must be playing the game. And you've got 60 seconds up on the clock, John.
3: Who do you want to be on your team this morning? Do you want Rob or do you want Adam or Numi? Sorry.
6: It's all right.
4: We want you, Numi, today.
3: Okay.
5: Shall we go?
3: Yeah,
5: let's
3: do
5: go.
3: It. Oh, he's mates with Ant and Dec, and he used to do Saturday Night Takeaway. He's a presenter.
4: Stephen Mulhern.
3: Yes. If you're making your clothes straight on a board, what are you doing?
4: Ironing board.
3: Yes.
4: Ironing.
3: A French pastry.
4: Croissant.
3: Yes, you push along on one of these, the kids will have them, and if you hit it yourself in your ankle, it really hurts.
4: Pushchair, pram.
3: No, it's like a bike, but not.
4: Oh.
3: What's it? They fall off of trees in the autumn, but they're not
4: fruit,
3: conkers.
4: Apple. Oh, chestnut.
3: No, they're like spiky.
4: Oh. Pass.
3: Okay, if you're like moving your body, like maybe yoga to make your muscles feel good, what are you doing?
4: Pilates.
3: No, it's like you might yawn and then, yes. A butterfly comes from one of these creatures.
4: Caterpillar.
3: Yes, you go to these.
5: We were doing well, John. We were on a roll.
3: There were some really tough ones today.
5: Yeah. I think you started well. Let's go through them. Stephen Mulhern for one. Ironing for two. The French pastry was a croissant. That was three. Scooter, we passed on. Tricky.
3: Maybe I should have been like not a motorbike. Should have gone for that kind of scooter.
5: Not
3: a skateboard.
5: And then we passed on pine cone
3: again,
5: as well.
3: Come on.
5: Come on.
3: How am I supposed to do pine cone?
5: We got stretching for four and caterpillar just in time for five. I think you were getting on to describing a garden centre.
3: I was.
5: Yeah.
3: But, John, the words were against us today.
4: They were. Thank you, though.
3: But you got on to play despite your kids not believing that you could. So you just got to try and get on again, OK?
4: Amazing. Thank you. Have a good day.

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1: We are looking for machines, gadgets that you would create to solve a problem in your life.
0: Yeah, yeah, something that you could do instantaneously, basically to do the chore that you hate the most around the house. We've had some excellent ones in. We're going to get to them after Zara Larsson and Justin Bieber. And let's get the latest headlines now at 8:30. Here's Lucy Hudson.
2: Developers are being urged to use more brownfield land instead of building on fields in part of Kent. A protest has been held in Gravesend following plans for hundreds of new homes in Mepham. More riot police are now patrolling beaches in northern France to try and stop small boats crossing the channel. The number of specialist officers has been doubled from 50 to 100. A search is underway for a man who's gone missing from Ramsgate. Malcolm McCartney was last seen in the Boundary Road area on Sunday. Police have released a CCTV image. And today is the 100th birthday of Winnie the Pooh. The character first appeared in a book that was published on this day in 1926. That's the latest. Next updates at 9.
3: 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Kent weather.
2: Should stay dry today with plenty of sunshine and warming up later. Highs of 19 in Leybourne and Margate.
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0: Justin Bieber and Sorry here on KMFM Breakfast. It's Adam and Noomi with you getting Wednesday started.
1: We were asking if you could create a gadget or an invention that would just do a task instantaneously for you. What would it be? For me, it would be styling, drying and styling my hair.
0: Yeah, you're fed up of it, aren't you?
1: I've spent hours of my life.
0: Days.
1: And you can't do anything else when you're drying your hair because it makes too much noise. You can't watch and you have to focus on what you're doing. So you can't watch something.
0: Can you not like, you can't put read some AirPods something. In and...
1: No, because then they might fall out, you know, when you're drying and stuff. Or overheat. You're just trapped.
0: You could watch something without any sound.
1: No, because you've got to focus on the mirror, oh, yeah, true, styling true. Your hair.
0: Yeah.
1: I
0: don't have long hair, you know. Hey to Amy. Someone that fills my car with petrol. That's what I'd love. I hate that job, especially the big petrol stations where people do their weekly shop.
1: Yeah. Emma said I would have a machine that would make all sorts of meals for dinner. So you just press a button.
0: There actually is one of those.
1: Yeah, but you probably still have to like...
0: Well, this is the thing. You have to load it with like something. Turmeric, garlic, onion, you know.
1: There's more fat, might as well just cook at that point. Jolene is a similar thing. She said the gadget on Star Trek where that makes and cooks meals for you. I think that would be great.
0: Yeah, Gemma...
1: For now, we'll just have to stick with Deliveroo, I guess.
0: Yeah. So expensive, though. Gemma in Raynham, I would definitely want a gadget to make my children complete all their homework because they are an absolute nightmare and they cause so much stress in our house when teachers set homework.
1: Elaine just says, all of the housework.
0: Yeah, I mean, I guess we're getting there with robot vacuum cleaners, aren't we?
1: But if we could have a robot shower cleaner, that would be great. Specifically, really anything that could get hair out of drains.
0: Yeah.
1: I would love that because that is a horrible job.
0: Sarah's sent us a voice note. Sarah, you're on.
2: The washing from start to finish, from gathering it up off the children's floors to putting it in lights, darks, colours, to putting it in the machine, to then getting it out of the machine, to then washing it, getting the washing out of the machine. Oh, I've said that. And hanging the washing up, getting it dry, folding it up and putting it away.
1: Yeah.
2: Because I tell you now, that is the bane of my life.
1: I could feel it.
0: Yeah.
1: I could feel it as you described every single step. Let's get that robot made.
0: Sarah has sent washing into room 101 there, hasn't she? There's an older reference. Right, we'll play Jamie Miller Baby Doll next.
3: Breakfast.
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12: 844 Whitstable, Thanet Way, both directions. The traffic lights aren't working at Prospect Way by the Aldi and Marks and Spencers, so take care on approach. Coxheath, Heath Road, both directions. That's partially blocked with slow traffic due to an accident at Murdoch Chase. Congestion at all sides at the Linton Hill Crossroads as usual. Elsewhere, busy in the usual places. You've got 15 minutes of queues on the Wainscot Bypass as you head towards the Medway City Estate. Busy in Canterbury this morning on Longport, St Martin's Hill and Littlebourne Road into town. Also slow on the A2050 New Dover Road and on Windsheep. It's busy in Tunbridge Wells between the centre of Tunbridge Wells and the A21 at Pembury, and also between Southborough and the centre of Tunbridge Wells. And on southeastern services, this morning, delays of up to 15 minutes and some cancellations between St Mary Cray and Rochester, between St Mary Cray and Barming, due to earlier safety checks and a trespass incident.
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0: on KMFM Breakfast. It's Adam and Nimi. Good morning.
1: Good morning. Should stay dry today. Sunny spells, as we are seeing already. And warming up later. Highs of 19, still halfway through October.
0: And it's I'm in a t-shirt.
1: Yeah.
0: It's very temperate. So let's talk about Christmas.
1: Hey, it's on the way.
0: apparently, screen-free toys are looking like to be the most popular toys this Christmas.
1: Yeah, I think all of the top 10 toys, which The Entertainer are predicting, and also Smith's toys as well, they're saying screen-free play continues to make a comeback. Do you think this is because of Toy Story 5?
0: I'm going to say, if this is the Toy Story 5 effect, like, actually amazing. Because I think that's great. I think, you know, creative play, like, with actual toys...
1: Yeah.
0: ..is so important for, like, your imagination... I used to, like, I loved toys when I was a kid. Mm-hmm. I think I actually felt really sad when I was a teenager. And I was like, and I felt like I couldn't play with toys anymore.
1: Yeah. Do you know?
0: So really, I should just start buying Lego.
1: Once I had Lego Meccano Connect as a kid. I had a model railway as well. I loved that. And then you knew the times were changing because when I was around 14, year eight, I sold my model railway and I bought an iPad.
0: No!
1: And now looking back, that's horrible. I feel like I bought a lily pad from Toy Story.
0: Yeah.
1: I feel like I'm the problem. Anyway, it's going to be a screen-free Christmas, everyone.
0: It is. Turn the iPads off.
1: Calvin Harris.

0: Rihanna, Calvin Harris, We Found Love on KMFM Breakfast. It's Adam and Numi. Good morning.
1: Good morning. Right, it's 8:55, 9 o'clock next, kicking off with the morning motivational mix. It's good today. Going to get some Ariana Grande on. Also, Music Sounds Better With You, such a floor filler. And Joel Corry, all coming up.
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13: Going to start in Folkestone. The Cheriton traffic lights, Risborough Road. Both ways blocked there because of an accident near to the Co-op. Thanet Way in Whitstable. The traffic lights at M&S and Aldi aren't working there. New Dover Road into Canterbury looks really busy at the moment. Traffic down the 249, the last part of Detling Hill, is really busy from the showground, even at this time. And then a lot of Maidstone's major routes actually really struggling. M25 looks good. Dartford Crossing okay as well.
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15: At 9 o'clock, here's Lucy Hudson.
16: Developers are being urged to use more brownfield land instead of building on fields in part of Kent. A protest has been held in Gravesend following plans for hundreds of new homes in Mepham. Kevin Barton lives in the village and says the infrastructure can't cope.
17: We have power cuts. We do get them quite a lot. The number of houses and with EV car chargers and everything else they're putting in just won't be able to take it. I mean, we get flooding. Mepham's on a hill. So when we have some torrential rain, the drains can't take it.
16: Bosses at Gravesham Council insist they are using brownfield land, but more properties are needed. A body's been found during a search for a missing man near Ramsgate. 70-year-old Peter Holden disappeared last Friday, and a discovery has now been made at Minster Marshes. His family's been told, and the death is not being treated as suspicious. More riot police have been deployed to patrol beaches in northern France. They're aiming to stop small boats crossing the channel. Here's Sky's political correspondent, Ali Fortescue.
5: There are 1,050 French officers there, and in terms of specialist officers, the number has been doubled from 50 to 100. And it's being paid for with that £600 million France deal that was announced in April.
16: Additional officers will also be on standby for days when weather conditions are particularly suited to crossings. The Vatican has confirmed Pope Leo has been diagnosed with lung cancer. He's had an operation in Rome after a small nodule was found by doctors. Results will be out today for anyone who took the Medway test. It will determine which Year 6 pupils can apply for a place at a grammar school in the area. Results for the Kent test will be out tomorrow.
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16: Football, and the Gillingham manager says lessons have been learned after last night's EFL Trophy match. They beat Brighton under-21s 4-3 after initially going 4-0 up at Priestfield. Gareth Ainsworth says it proves you can't be complacent.
18: When your chances are there, make sure you take them. Even though you got four, go and get five. Go and get six, you know what I'm saying? Because I thought we could have got five or six tonight. The penalties helped us, which was bizarre. But the referees have made us all aware of that at the start of the season, that that's what will happen.
16: Their final group game is against Northampton Town next month. That's the latest. Next updates at 10.
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16: Should stay dry today with plenty of sunshine and warming up later. Highs of 19 in Ashford and Riccolfo.
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4: Do you fancy some Taylor Swift?
3: Yes, please, always.
4: We had a lovely conversation earlier, didn't we, with Ryan from the newsroom.
3: Yeah.
4: Reminiscing about the Eras tour.
3: Oh, take me back.
4: Do you know, if she did that again, well, let's be honest, when she brings back the Eras tour, because it will happen, a bit like how Take That brought back the circus.
3: Yes, yeah.
4: Exactly like that.
3: Yeah.
4: Just without the balloon.
3: Yes.
4: She's got so many new songs to add.
3: Yeah.
4: Hasn't she? Like this one, for instance, the Toy Story one, and the Life of a Showgirl album. Oh, get me those tickets.
3: Please.

0: And KMFM Breakfast, it's Adam and Nimi just coming up to 20 past nine.
1: Good morning, good morning. We're with you till 10. I'm a bit stressed out. I've got a fancy dress party at the weekend.
0: This weekend? So yeah. Not for Halloween?
1: No. No, for someone's birthday, for my other half's cousin.
0: Uh-huh.
1: And I'm looking forward to seeing them all and to spending time with family. But fancy dress, do me a favour. Does anyone actually enjoy it?
0: I love a fancy dress.
1: Yeah, but you're good at planning. You like getting things done and you like putting effort into things.
0: Whereas are you a bit more last minute?
1: Yeah.
0: Is there a theme for the fancy dress?
1: So I think it's like films. And, I don't know if it's TV and film or just films. I think that's a bit cruel as well. If it's just films, can you not cast the net wider, please?
0: Papa, there's loads of films.
1: But I'm not into films, not really. So I was going to go. We were going to go as Woody and Jesse from Toy Story.
0: Oh, that's a great idea.
1: And then realised that we'd both have to buy quite a lot of things. Like my other half, like a sort of red wig, and then plait it, and then me, a Stetson hat, and then a checkered shirt, and then try and do my best Tom Hanks impression.
0: Yeah, that's true.
1: I've settled
0: Cowboy
1: on.
0: Boots.
1: Well, let's see if you can guess, actually. I've settled on this. What do you reckon I'm going as with this music?
0: Oh. Oh, it's Peaky Blinders.
1: Peaky Blinders. By order of the Peaky Blinders.
0: By order of the Peaky Blinders.
1: So I bought the hat.
0: Yeah.
1: Because I'm like, well...
0: And you own a suit, I imagine.
1: Yeah. So I'm thinking that's like a fibre, isn't it, in effort? Because also, the thing with fancy dresses, we buy so much stuff, we don't need it, do we? We don't need...
0: No, I don't
1: need Woody's outfit in my wardrobe.
0: I have kept some fancy dress over the years, and I still have, because back in... I think it must have been 2018, I went as the greatest showman.
1: You went as the greatest showman?
0: Yeah, so I had... Wow. A hat, I had the white gloves, I had the coat. Like the big red, you know, showman coat.
1: Have you still got this?
0: I still have it. Do you want to borrow it?
1: Yeah.
0: I don't know if I've still got the hat, but I've definitely got the gloves and the coat.
1: What type of hat is it?
0: It's like a black top hat. So you can buy that.
1: Might have to return my one to Amazon.
0: Do you want me to bring it in and see? Okay.
1: I think so, actually. All right. Might be quite good, because I've heard there's already another Peaky Blinder guy.
0: Oh, okay.
1: And it's the dad of the person's party.
0: Oh, we can't copy his outfit.
1: Well, I know, but I've already said that I'd go as that as well.
0: All right, well, I'll bring my red coat in tomorrow and see what you say.
1: Okay. I might swap Cillian Murphy for Hugh Jackman. Here we go.
0: Excellent films.
1: Yeah.
2: Breakfast.
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1: In Folkestone, the Cheriton traffic lights, Risborough Road this is, both ways blocked there with an accident near Co-op. Whitstable, Thanet Way at the turn for M&S and Audi. Watch out, the traffic lights there aren't working. West Malling to Kings Hill. That's looking really heavy, actually. Queuing traffic between the roundabouts because of roadworks. Ash Bypass towards Wingham. That's looking quite slow at this time. Rochester, Corporation Street, really busy right the way towards the bridge and Strood. It's backed up to Star Hill at the moment, beyond there actually. Maidstone's inbound route's calming down and looking pretty good at the moment on the M25 and the other major routes.
13: 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Kent Traffic and Travel.
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0: MFM Breakfast with Stella Lefty and Boston. Noomi's just taken what we call a danger bite of food.
1: No, I'm fine. I would have gotten away with it.
0: Oh, you would have got away with it.
1: I would have gotten away with it.
0: But never in doubt.
1: Oh,
0: what's he like? He comes in, he covers for 1 week, and he grasses me up. Have you seen the new product that Apple launched yesterday? So a bit on the sly. You might be catching a few adverts for the Home View today. Essentially, it's like one of those Alexas with a screen.
1: Oh, yeah.
0: It's a bit like an iPad that you can't move easily. It's like an iPad on a small speaker. Like basically, an iPad on one of their HomePod things.
1: Yeah.
0: And the advert, I watched it yesterday. 3 minutes of my life I won't get back. I watched an American family crowd around this home view thing as if they all needed this gadget in the middle of their kitchen island, just like FaceTiming the grandparents, like asking for recipes, like how long is it going to take me to get to, I don't know, like sports or...
1: Yeah, do we need...
0: Do iPads not cover this? Because you've got a thing called a hand which you can take your iPad around with you.
1: And then it becomes more useful because it's not just locked in one place.
0: Exactly. I think it's like 300 quid as well. It's like a square iPad on a speaker stand.
1: And you could just have an iPad and a speaker that you probably already own.
0: Exactly.
1: So you won't be asking for one of those for Christmas
0: then?
1: No, I won't.
0: I think it's solely an American thing for people that don't know where better else to spend their money, to be honest.

0: JLS, Be Again on KMFM Breakfast. Sounding so, I love that song.
1: Yeah, great. I was just thinking of the video, you know, when they did the sort of like...
0: The heartbeat
1: out of the chest.
0: Do you know, yeah. I actually would love, specifically, I would love if there's a dance class somewhere that teaches, you know, like the millennial hit dance routines.
1: Yes. You know? Oh, I'm sure there is.
0: Surely there must be.
1: You might have to go up to London for it.
0: But I'd love that, like the Beat Again routine. Yeah.
1: It sounds like a Hackney thing, doesn't
0: I'm
1: it?
0: I'm sure people at the Pussycat Dolls last night were like, I wish that I could do that routine.
1: Don't share. Don't share. That was a proper routine, that, wasn't it? So, yeah, I'm sure there is. I'm sure there is.
0: Because apparently there's a new study that's come out. And I feel like we should take this study and we should say no to it. And because they're saying that, on average, Brits believe they're too old to take up a new hobby by the age of 49.
1: 49?
0: I think life's long, and I think we should be able to take up hobbies at any age.
1: People are living till they're 100 now. 49's nothing. And also,
0: we were talking about a 61-year-old holding a five-hour abdominal plank yesterday.
1: Yeah, exactly. I mean, I've done a story on KMFM before about a lady in her 90s going wing walking.
0: Wow. Like, that's amazing.
1: Yeah, I'm pretty sure she wasn't doing that since she was 48.
0: So maybe today we should just take a little bit of time to look at, could we start a new hobby?
1: We are all busy, though, aren't we? But maybe, I don't know, my sister...
0: That's quitting talk, Adam. That's no, how they no, get you.
1: Just about to say, it's true. My sister's 32. She's recently taken up knitting.
0: Has she?
1: Yeah. And she's good at it. Knitting's cool now that Tom Daly does it.
0: I think knitting, crocheting, such underrated skills. Mm-hmm. Because, like, to be able to make your own clothes, amazing.
1: Yeah.
0: Life so maybe skill. I'll take it up, too.
1: Yeah.
0: Can she teach? Can your sister teach me?
1: Oh, I don't know. She has just learnt, so I don't know.
0: We'll ask her.
1: Yeah.
0: And then maybe we could knit together.
1: Next time she pops around, I'll invite you around as well.
0: Thank you.
1: Right, Ariana Grande, Hate That I Made You Love Me, coming up before 10 or so. Rudimental and Jess Glyn on These Days. Next.
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0: 9:44, Whitstable, Thanet Way, both directions. Traffic lights aren't working at Prospect Way by the Aldi and Marks and Spencer, so take care on approach. In Cheriton, Folkestone, Riseborough Road, both directions is blocked due to an accident. That's between Riseborough Way and Cheriton High Street. Broadstairs High Street, both directions, that's partially blocked with slow traffic due to a police incident from Ranelagh Grove to Church Street. Swanley, London Road into town, that's queuing for a mile from the Swanley Interchange, the M25 Junction 3 to the High Street as well. Elsewhere, the A2 Rochester Bridge is slow between Rochester and Strood. Maidstone's busy around Sutton Road on the A229 Lewes Road. It's busy in Canterbury on the A2050 New Dover Road into town and also on Wincheap. And on Eurotunnel, waiting time of up to 15 minutes for the passenger service at Folkestone.
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10: I know you moved on to someone new. Hope life is beautiful. 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I just want to say thank

0: MFM Breakfast. Isn't it funny that she's got people to wear loads of sparkles to her concerts and everything? Because that is just her energy.
1: Yeah.
0: That's what she brings. She is glitter and she's, sparkles.
1: Yeah, and sunshine and bright colours.
0: In a person. Yeah, she's great. I'm really happy Zara Larsson's had this renaissance as well. Because she deserved it. Didn't get enough love first time round.
1: But now... Midnight Sun era. Yeah. Still going. Exactly. Even though the sun's setting like 7 p.m. and I'm 6 p.m. Right, we've got Andy Walker on the way from 11 to soundtrack your work day.
0: And it's pop anthems next. Liberty X, Just a Little, kicking us off. Some Fergie in there and Sonic, It Feels So Good.
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1: In Folkestone at the Cheriton traffic lights on Risborough Road, you'll find the road there blocked both ways with an accident near to the Co-op. Whitstable, Thanet Way, the traffic lights at the turn for Audi aren't working, so watch yourself there. In Broadstairs, the end of the High Street near St Peter's Memorial Hall, up near the Co-op there, partially blocked due to a police incident there at the moment. Elsewhere, traffic seems to be fairly normal and looking okay.
2: 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Kent Traffic and Travel.
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3: At 10 o'clock, here's Lucy Hudson.
4: Campaigners in part of Kent have staged a protest calling for more housing to be built on brownfield land. A public inquiry has started into plans for new homes on a greenbelt area in Mepham near Gravesend. Residents say too much farmland is being lost to development. Kevin Barton is also worried local infrastructure won't be able to cope.
5: It's really busy. I mean, the O227 is a main road, obviously from Seven Oaks Way all the way through to like Gravesend. And with the Lower Thames Crossing being built, it's going to get worse going forward.
4: Council bosses insist they are investing in building on brownfield sites. The family of a man who died after entering a tiger enclosure have described him as bright, warm and engaging. 23-year-old William Chapman was a former child actor but recently suffered from significant mental illness. Sky's Graham Stottard says he was on strong medication.
6: The family, alongside that statement, they've also asked for privacy and have condemned what they've called deeply offensive media, which is being circulated. They say it's causing them extreme distress.
4: Yorkshire Wildlife Park will remain closed today. The Home Office says the number of riot police patrolling northern French beaches has been doubled from 50 to 100. Additional officers will also be on standby for so-called red weather days when conditions suit small boats crossing the channel. It's funded by a £600 million deal agreed in April. Two stationery and gift shops in Kent are set to close as retailer Typo prepares to leave the UK. Its branches at Canterbury's Whitefriars and Bluewater in Greenhithe will shut by early next year. The company's blaming rising costs and poor sales. And in football, Gillingham have boosted their chances of reaching the EFL Trophy knockout stages. They beat Brighton under-21s at Priestfield last night. The Gills were 4-0 up at one point before conceding three goals. Manager Gareth Ainsworth says it was a tough match.
7: Brighton definitely gave us problems. They were very exciting, very good on the ball. Movement was great, but I'm glad we won tonight.
4: Their next group game in the competition will be against Northampton Town next month. That's the latest. Next updates at 11.
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4: Should stay dry today with plenty of sunshine and feeling warm, highs of 19 in Westerham and Deal.
2: 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Kent weather.
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11: Broadstairs High Street blocked at the moment due to an incident. Gillingham's Cornwallis Avenue partially closed due to water main works. There is the diversion. And the M25 anti-clockwise, it's queuing on the Essex side just before junction 27 for the M11. It's due to an earlier traffic problem.
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0: 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The right skip for the right job. Disposed of in the right way.
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11: At 11 o'clock, Ryan Massey.
12: Campaigners in part of Kent have staged a protest calling for more housing to be built on brownfield land. A public inquiry has started into plans for 150 homes on a greenbelt area in Mepham near Gravesend. Mepham resident Kevin Barton says local roads are already too busy.
13: It's a cut through, rat run, people get car speeding. And where the developments are, they're country lanes, single track roads, not designed for houses, haul his lorries, vehicles to do all the building work.
12: Council bosses insist they're investing in building on brownfield sites. Downing Street's launched a national campaign to recruit more foster carers in England. The number of those approved has fallen by 12% since 2019. Adults in their 30s and 40s will be targeted as part of an £88 million funding drive to provide homes for vulnerable young people. The family of a man who was killed by a tiger at a zoo have criticised deeply offensive posts online about his death. They say William Chapman was dealing with mental illness before going into the enclosure at Yorkshire Wildlife Park. A burglar who claimed he was just making a sandwich in a stranger's home in Rochester has been jailed. Martin Morris was caught searching through drawers in Wallace Road in April. The 55-year-old from Maidstone Road in Chatham has been sentenced to 4 years and 10 months in prison. And a glowing bench has been installed in Maidstone's Moat Park to help people struggling with their mental health. It's solar-powered and features QR codes linking to support services. Part of the funding came from East Kent Tottenham Hotspur Supporters Group. And in football, Gillingham have managed to hold on for a win in their latest EFL Trophy match. They beat Brighton and Hove under-21s 4-3 after initially going 4-0 up at Priestfield. Gill's manager Gareth Ainsworth's given praise to the other side.
14: Fair play to the Brighton boys. Like I say, you know, I've got some good contacts in the Brighton team. David Wheeler, Jason McCarthy were here tonight, and they both work for Brighton in that academy setup. So I know that Brighton are in good hands and they'll do well. But yeah, nice to get the win, and I want to progress to the knockout stages, so that means we have to beat Northampton now in the next one.
12: Their next group in the competition will be against Northampton Town next month. That's the latest. Next updates at 12.
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12: 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Highs of 18 in Lenham and in Sandgate.
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11: Another brilliant hour of pop anthems. Back in the morning from 10, right now 11 a.m. Soundtracking your workday. 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

in my head, and it's KMFM. This is Andrew Walker, and another day in the mild autumn weather. The good thing about this is you don't have to put your heating on yet, or even think about it. Saving money and enjoying some autumnal sunshine.

0: Shawn Mendes at KMFM. This is Andy Walker. Do you know what? I can believe the world is round. I can believe that you cannot tickle yourself and that you cannot sneeze with your eyes open. But I refuse to believe that Art Attack's Neil Buchanan is now 70. The guy who we watched on television after school, who built a 50-foot robot out of loo roll and bed sheets. And here's a fun fact, some of the big Art Attacks were filmed at Moat Park Maidstone. So happy birthday to a legend, Neil Buchanan, 70. Right, Alex Warren, Fever Dream, next.
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0: Azizam, Ed Sheeran, said like a magician. It's KMFM and this is Andy Walker. It happens to be Bold and Free Day, which is a day for baldies to celebrate and embrace their bare heads. A day that Pitbull, Ross Kemp and myself will celebrate later with a Bic razor wet shave.
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0: best floor for the anthems, the brilliant CC Peniston, and finally at KMFM. Congratulations to the England Lionesses. 5-0 win over Greece last night as part of the Women's World Cup qualifying playoffs. There weren't any incidents to talk about on or off the pitch, unlike a game recently where a dad tried to push a double pushchair into a stadium. No children in there. 48 cans of beer, though. Yeah, he didn't get in.
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8: Sutton Valence North Street is blocked at the moment due to an accident quite near to the High Street. In Canterbury, slow in the usual parts. That's Pinhill, Broad Street and Military Road. St Peter's Place towards the city. Quite built up as well at the moment.
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9: There are calls for more housing to be built on brownfield land following plans for several developments in a Kent village. Campaigners staged a protest in Gravesend yesterday. They're worried about the loss of farmland in greenbelt areas around Mepham. Various applications could see nearly 1,200 homes built there. Mepham resident Kevin Barton says other sites should be built on instead.
10: On the outskirts of Gravesend, maybe work away from Gravesend, but where we are, there's nothing there. There's nothing there at all. You're 5 miles from Gravesend. It's a long way away, and it's just infrastructure that's not there for it at the moment.
9: A police cordon's been put up in Broadstairs. Officers have been on the High Street near Alderney Gardens this morning, with traffic continuing to be slow in the area. Reports have been made, but it's not clear yet why the area's been blocked off. The family of a man killed by a tiger at Yorkshire Wildlife Park say deeply offensive media content about it is causing them severe distress. In a statement, relatives of William Chapman are asking people to stop sharing images and footage. The 23-year-old entered the animal's enclosure on Saturday. A new recruitment drive's hoping to create 10,000 extra places in foster care across England. The government's putting £88 million into the scheme, which hopes to reverse an around 12% drop in carers since 2019. Its polling suggests two-thirds of people would give it a go if there were fewer barriers. Children's Minister Josh McAllister says many of us can be part of the answer.
11: You don't need to have the perfect life. You don't need to have the ability for one of the partners in the relationship to work full-time. You can work full-time and foster. You can become a part-time foster carer and support maybe a grandma and a granddad who are struggling with a grandchild that they're looking after.
9: And a new dinosaur's been discovered from a fossil found on the Isle of Wight. It's been identified from a skull which was overlooked for more than 100 years. It's thought to have been closely related to the T-Rex and lived in the UK around 120 million years ago. That's the latest. Next updates at 1.
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9: Should stay dry this afternoon with plenty of sunshine and feeling warm. Highs of 19 in Canterbury and 18 in Deal.
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8: 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That's on soon. 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

Yourself. Justin Bieber, Love Yourself. It's KMFM with Andy Walker. And you know what? There are some songs that were not made to be played at medium volume, this being one of them. Taylor Swift's signature tune, Shake It Off at KMFM.

0: Coldplay, Viva La Vida at KMFM. There's a Coldplay tribute band with just the best name. They're called Cold Place. And I think they're touring just as much as the real bands. Next year, they have dates across the UK and Europe. No Kent gigs, unfortunately. I have heard they are very, very good. But I'll tell you who will be, and this is a name you're not expecting me to say, and will take you back. Chesney Hawkes. He will be performing at Revelation in Ashford next April. You weren't expecting me to say that name. Get ready to rock out to I Am the One and Only. Right, on the way, K-pop Demon Hunters, and I'll play you Bruno Mars as well.
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Bruno Mars on a world tour right now, and this lady is thought to be going on one next year. If you have a Billie Eilish fan in your house, likely to be at school right now, make sure you tell them when you pick them up. In fact, they may have already told you. This is KMFM.

0: KMFM, the home to KMFM Breakfast. It's Adam and Noomi all this week, who today were asking you, what invention would you love to make to help a situation a lot easier, like a device that fills your car up for you so you don't have to get out and do it yourself? I would like one for that bit between the supermarket delivery driver passing you your shopping at your front door to putting it away. Because, I don't know about you, the pressure. Because it all arrives in stacked up crates. Do you empty them one by one in the porch? Do you carry one to the kitchen? But then if you do that, you're gone ages. There must be a better solution. And the guys are back in the morning from 6:30. Dua Lipa's Be The One next.
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0: 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James is such a cool guy. 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He talks all about album number 7. Ed Sheeran and Sienna Spyro next.
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2: Traffic and travel.
0: Sutton Valence, North Street in both directions is closed. It's due to an accident by the Little Parade of Shops just outside the High Street. It is causing some delays. Gillingham's Cornwallis Avenue, part of that road, is currently closed due to water main works.
1: 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Kent Traffic and Travel.
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0: At 1 o'clock, Ryan Massey.
15: The Prime Minister says foreign influences have been interfering in UK politics. His remarks follow his claims Russia were an influence in the 2016 Brexit referendum last week. Andy Burnham's told the Commons it's been happening for some time.
16: There is incontrovertible evidence that outside actors, enemies to this country, have interfered in our democratic processes. And it is inconceivable that that was not taking place across the whole of the last decade.
15: A second man has appeared in court after a shooting in Swanley. The victim was allegedly shot in the legs in Acacia Walk last Thursday evening. Dave Smith from Barnfield Road in Orpington is accused of attempted murder and possession of a firearm. The 28-year-old will be in Maidstone Crown Court next month. Russell Brand's sexual assault trial is now underway in London. A court's heard he used to be ruthless. The comedian denies seven offences that allegedly took place between 1999 and 2009. A national campaign's been launched, urging more of us to consider becoming foster carers. It's part of government plans to create 10,000 new places for vulnerable children in England by the end of this parliament. £88 million is being invested in the initiative. And people on the Isle of Sheppey will soon have twice as many trains to choose from at certain times. Southeastern's introducing two services an hour every day from December. It's the biggest improvement to the island's timetable in decades. Kevin Warne from the rail operator says it will make a real difference.
17: I hope that will help people commute to work, to school, to appointments, and give people more flexibility to travel when they want to. We regularly review our services, and again, we listen to our passengers and what they're asking us to do.
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15: Football, and the Gills have lessons to learn after their match against Brighton and Hove under-21s last night. Gillingham won 4-3 against the young squad in the EFL Trophy, but they were originally 4-0 up. Manager Gareth Ainsworth is focusing on the future.
19: If I can keep everyone fit, if I can play my best 11, it's up there with the best of them. So you never know where that will go, but yeah, that's one step at a time. Accrington in the league Saturday, that's all I'm focusing on now.
15: That's the latest. Next update's at 2.
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15: 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Highs of 18 in Sittingbourne and in Margate.
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21: It's officially lunchtime. Someone who is more than happy with the Adele comparisons. On straight after this is Ed Sheeran, Sapphire.
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0: good. Alesso and Heroes at KMFM. You may have seen that David Guetta is performing his biggest show in London next year at the O2. Also, Calvin Harris going on an American tour. Can we not have them in the same country at the same time, perhaps on the same stage on the same night? How great would a Guetta and Harris evening be? We can but dream. I will play one of Calvin's biggest hits straight after Gracie Abrams. That's So True. You'll hear that song next.
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It's Blessings, Calvin Harris at KMFM. And this guy on tour right now, wearing tartan. Not a lot of people can pull that off. Teddy Swims can. This is Mr. Know-It-All, KMFM.

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0: And after all the scaring, it's all about the fireworks. The Five Nations British Rallycross Fireworks Weekend is heading back, and you could be there to witness the racing and your start off the fireworks. 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That will start off the spectacular display on Saturday the 7th of November. 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You can do that right now. Good luck. Lady Gaga and Justin Timberlake next.
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2: Justin Timberlake, Pop Anthem, Sexy back at KMFM. Okay, Taylor Swift, Fence update news for you. You've been asking. We haven't, but I'm going to tell you anyway. So she wanted to put a high fence up at her lakeside mansion. The neighbours said, no, it's going to spoil the view. The council said, Taylor, you can put the fence up. So now the neighbours are protesting. Grab some popcorn. This could go on for some time. Hashtag fencegate. No, just the fence. Here's patient zero.

0: It's KMFM, nearly 2 o'clock already, and that 2pm slump, if you're starting to feel it at work, stand by, just give me a couple of minutes and I will get into the 2 o'clock reunion. 20 minutes of the biggest, most unforgettable songs. It's really good today. Stick around for all five songs next.
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9: Sutton Valens, the A274 North Street remains closed in both directions following an early accident, likely to cause delays on the school run. Ashford's Chart Road, there's a set of temporary traffic lights both directions. The Brunswick Road, expect some queues there. And Gillingham, part of Cornwallis Avenue closed for water main works.
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9: At just before two, AJ Walsh.
11: Andy Burnham says it's a matter of fact that hostile actors have been seeking to interfere in our democratic process. The Prime Minister hit back after Tory leader Kemi Badenoch suggested he'd been trying to backtrack on claims Russia influenced the Brexit referendum. The family of a man killed by a tiger at a zoo in Doncaster says it's up for the coroner to decide what part of his mental illness played in his death. In a statement, relatives of William Chapman claim he was prescribed strong medication. Questions remain over how the 23-year-old was able to get into the animal's enclosure at Yorkshire Wildlife Park on Saturday. Dr. Campbell Murns, an expert in zoology.
12: The nature of the boundary of the enclosure is determined by the species that's in there, and also the expectation that generally people are not going to try and enter the enclosure. There are some zoos that do need their standards to be improved. Yorkshire Wildlife Park is not one of them.
11: A man from Margate's been jailed after threatening to torture three women. Martin Jones told his probation officer about violent fantasies over the phone. The 49-year-old from the parade has been locked up for a year. A search is underway for a missing teenage girl from Chatham. Lily Sabanda was last seen getting a train to the Bromley area last night. The 14-year-old's around 5'4" with brown hair, two nose piercings, and she may be wearing a beige bomber jacket. Getting to work from the Isle of Sheppey could become easier from December. Southeastern's increasing services to two trains an hour 7 days a week. The rail operator says the current timetable can make commuting difficult. General Manager Kevin Warren says they've listened to people's concerns.
13: People saying that actually one train an hour can really affect my opportunities to get employment over towards Sittingbourne and beyond, and actually can make the time to commute to work that much longer.
11: And the King's sending his well wishes to Pope Leo following his cancer diagnosis. Charles, who's still undergoing his own treatment for the disease, is believed to be writing privately to the pontiff. The Pope's had part of his lung removed and will stay in hospital for a week. That's the latest. Next update at 3.
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11: Dry for the rest of the afternoon with plenty of sunshine, becoming cloudy tonight with lows of 11 in Raynham and Dover.
8: 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Kent weather.
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9: 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So in the reunion today, Robbie Williams, Shola Ammer, tune, and we'll start with

stadiums, swaying their arms from side to side in the air and singing very loudly. You might have been doing the latter, at least, at work. Robbie Williams, rock DJ, as part of today's 2 o'clock reunion, giving you a mid-afternoon energy boost at work. Christina Milian, When You Look At Me, KM.

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2: Are you feeling boosted? Energised? Ready to take on, what, another couple of hours at work? That's today's 2 o'clock. I got carried away. That is today's 2 o'clock reunion at KMFM. Yeah, you're boosted, you're motivated. Another set of reunion songs at the same time. Tomorrow at 2, the hour when we do get that little slump at work. But hey, we get through it. On the way, Olivia Dean's Man I Need.
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Jax Jones and M&EK, it's KMFM. This is Andy Walker, and this superstar will be performing for one night only at the Royal Albert Hall next week. That is going to be a huge show. Tickets on sale tomorrow to see Ray.

0: David Guetta, Without You, with Usher. Happy birthday to him. He shares his big day with Winnie the Pooh, who is 100. Well, the book is. Pooh's birthday is August 21st. If ever that comes up as a pub quiz question, you're welcome.
1: 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Afternoons
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Somber, My Body Isn't Ready at KMFM, nearly 3 o'clock. Seems like a good time for another tea run. There's always one colleague you work with who doesn't make it the way you like it. And you just think it was just hot water and milk and a tea bag. But you never tell them, do you? It's Ben Pierce here. He knows. He's on from 4. Coldplay to come after Clean Bandit.

0: just brilliant. Alicia Keys, that is No One. And it's KMFM. I'm about to get into your 3pm school run soundtrack. Robin, With Every Heartbeat. Zara Larsson, Midnight Sun. That is a turn-up anthem, one of the biggest hits of the year. And you'll hear Dua Lipa, Dance the Night, next.
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6: Traffic and travel.
8: M2 exit slip coastbound junction 3 for the Taddington roundabout. There's a queue coming off there, just allow at least 10 extra minutes. Slow through Maidstone, Hale Road, College Road and Bishop's Way. All of that traffic filtering in towards the centre of town. And Canterbury's Windcheap slow towards the city.
5: 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Kent Traffic and Travel.
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9: Actor Danny Dyer has joined campaigners at Downing Street today to deliver the SOS Whitstable-backed water petition. The action is calling for water companies to return to public ownership due to concerns over sewage pollution. A flotilla of barges sailed the Thames in support. MP for Sittingbourne and Sheppey, Kevin McKenna, has been speaking at Westminster.
10: I'm sure people will have seen the images by now of that inflatable poo emoji going up the Thames and coming outside the House of the Parliament. It's really helping to keep that issue right in the forefront of the government and the people. And bring this petition to Downing Street is it's constantly reminding the Prime Minister that the commitments he made have got a lot of support in the country.
9: Russell Brand's been described as a ruthless predator at the start of his rape trial. The comedian denies charges relating to six women between 1999 and 2009. During opening statements, prosecutors claimed the victims were assaulted in hotel rooms, workplaces, a bar toilet and at his home address. Sky's Katie Spencer's at Southwark Crown Court.
11: The prosecution went on to talk about the fact that this is not a trial that's just about one man, but six women. And as they put it, six different women who did not know each other and who have never met each other and who came forward independently.
9: The Prime Minister has defended his comments that Russia interfered in the 2016 Brexit referendum, calling it a matter of fact. It comes as Andy Burnham prepares to meet the Ukrainian president. Russian strikes have left more than 500,000 people without power in Kyiv. A 61-year-old man has been arrested following the death of a man in his 30s in Broadstairs. Police were called to the Ranelagh Grove area of St. Peter's just before 8 o'clock this morning. Investigations there are ongoing. A driver in his 70s has been taken to hospital after a crash near Maidstone. Delays have now been cleared on the North Street in Sutton Valence. The incident is said to have involved two vehicles. And children who struggle with speech are getting extra help to communicate while playing in Kent's parks. 13 special boards featuring pictures, symbols and words have been installed to help children express their feelings and interact with others. That's the latest. Next updates at 4.
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9: Dry for the rest of the afternoon, becoming cloudy tonight with lows of 11 in Tenham and Deal.
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Right, son, it's KMFM. What's for dinner tonight? Is it Greg's? It seems weird to say, but they're doing breakfast for dinner tonight and tomorrow. Your favourite baps that you can only order until 11 a.m. You can have on your way home. If only McDonald's could now follow them. Imagine if you could order a McMuffin and hash brown all day long. That is the dream.

0: Teddy Swims, The Door, KMFM. This is Andy Walker. And if you're on the school run right now, this one is for you. Our children ask us on average 6 tricky questions a day for us to answer as parents. Questions like, why can't I stay up as late as you? Because I'm older than you is obviously the answer. Why is the moon following us? Why do we dream? And the classic, where do babies come from? That last one, I'll let you answer.
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Shaboozy, a bar song at KMFM. I've noticed the lineup of DJs signing up to perform in Kent is getting bigger and bigger. Fatboy Slim in the summer, Cole Cox next year. It's only a matter of time before Calvin Harris performs in Margate as well and has chips from Peter's Fish Factory on his tour rider. One of his biggest hits after this from The Script. Going

0: 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We are Kent's radio station. We play Kent's biggest hits and lots of them with Ben, who's on the way. Also, he has £500 to be won after 5:30 tonight on his game Five in Time. Be around to play that. Jack from Seven tonight and KMFM Breakfast with Adam and Numi back in the morning when you wake up.
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6: Traffic and travel.
9: The Pembrey Northern Bypass in both directions completely blocked at the moment. They're dealing with an obstruction on the carriageway. It's in between the High Street and Old Church Road. Long delays back on the A264 Pembrey Road allow a lot of extra time. Bottom on Chelsea Beresford Hill at the junction with Haste Hill Road is closed as road works. The Wainscot Bypass queuing at 4 Elms Hill and Gillingham, part of Cornwallis Avenue remains closed. That's water main works.
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11: EastEnders star Danny Dyer has helped hand in a petition backed by SOS Whitstable at number 10. It's urging the government to take water companies back into public hands, citing ongoing river and sea pollution as a key concern. MP for Sittingbourne and Sheppey, Kevin McKenna, has been speaking at Westminster.
12: It matters to all of us, of course it does. So of course it matters to me, but particularly because I'm a coastal MP, right? My constituency has lots and lots of waterways in it. They need to be clean. They need to be natural. And they need to not infect people that are coming for a holiday.
11: Supporters staged a river protest with barges to draw attention to the issue. The family of a man killed in a zoo tiger attack say online content is causing them extreme distress, as Donald Trump's among those sharing videos. William Chapman was killed when he entered the cat's enclosure at Yorkshire Wildlife Park on Saturday. A Dover man has avoided an immediate prison sentence after assaulting two people and keeping an unregistered XL bully. Thomas Hackett admitted the offences along with shoplifting in Folkestone. The 32-year-old from Mill Lane in West Hoffman has been given a suspended sentence. A new report shows Kent residents feel safer thanks to an increase in dedicated neighbourhood officers. The Police and Crime Commissioner says the visible boost to local policing has improved public confidence and trust in Kent Police. The changes are part of a wider effort to address residents' concerns about crime and antisocial behaviour.
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11: Andy Burnham says Manchester City's owners and directors didn't raise the issue of Premier League charges during meetings with them. City have been found guilty of all 115 rule breaches. The Prime Minister attended a number of matches and dinners with the club's chairman during his time as Greater Manchester Mayor. He's told the House of Commons he's happily published all the details.
13: I asked the Greater Manchester Combined Authority, in response to a call from the Leader of the Opposition and others, to set out a full statement of my key dealings with the owners of Manchester City Football Club.
11: And Wembley will stage England's attempt to qualify for the Women's World Cup. The Lionesses, who train in Aylesford, will meet Ukraine in the second leg of their playoff at the National Stadium in December. That's the latest. Next updates at 4:30.
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11: Becoming cloudy tonight with lows of 11 in Tenterton and Hythe.
5: 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Kent weather.
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14: We've made it to Wednesday. Hi, it's Ben here joining you on the journey home. And it's been decided the biggest cringe moment happens in a bathroom, apparently. See if you agree with this. I'll tell you after Stella Lefty and Sabrina Carpenter.
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Stella Lefty, and we're playing you Boston at Kent's KMFM for a Wednesday. Hiya, it's Ben here, and I'm getting you home. And do you know what? I tend to try and avoid using the word ick because my wife overuses it for everything I do. It's really annoying. Anyway, according to people looking for love, bathroom selfies is the biggest ick and can put them off further dating that person. Do you agree? Do you disagree? A bathroom selfie. So I take it in context, this is people who have a bathroom selfie as their, let's call it, dating profile picture. Only 2% of people in this survey said that someone with a bathroom as a backdrop would most likely make them say yes to a date. So that's really low. However, 15% of people on this app currently have a bathroom selfie on their profile. So that's where they're all going wrong, isn't it? It really is. Also up there on the list, hiding your face behind your phone. Do people still do that? I remember doing that at secondary school, but I haven't done that since. And high up on the list, at the top, pouting or pulling a duck face, or as I like to call it, the blue still. The blue still. No, I can't be doing that in 2026, can you? Right, Tom Grennan playing after Neo's Closer. Closer.

0: You're listening to Katy Perry and Raw at Kent's KMFM. And why buy a house when you can buy an entire village? You know the village that was used on location for Graham Norton's The Neighbourhood? That only lasted about four episodes into one series, didn't it? Everyone decided it was rubbish. Well, it's up for sale now because they've got no use for it, the people that own it. It's in Derbyshire. It's up for sale at £7.5 million. You get 17 stone cottages, 20 acres of countryside, and a 3-acre fishing lake, which is named after Charles Darwin. So it's called Darwin Lakes. Love to own a village. I wouldn't want anyone else to live in it. Just me. It'd be great. Right, coming up, Ariana Grande. I'll play you Joel Corry's Bed as well after Travel next.
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2: Traffic and travel.
0: The A228 Pembrey Northern Bypass both ways blocked because of an obstruction between the High Street and Old Church Road. I see traffic heading out of Tunbridge Wells really congested. Maidstone and Lewes Road taking 10 minutes through the queues at the Sutton Road Junction. It's about 15 minutes if you're going on the A229 from the M20 to Broadway. And Canterbury to Littlebourne, St Martin's Hill, you've got roadworks causing delays at Querns Road.
1: 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Kent Traffic and Travel.
2: With omnirecycling.co.uk. The right skip for the right job. Disposed of in the right way. Go!

0: remember 10 years ago, Rihanna left music and then decided that she was going to launch a beauty brand, Fenty. Not heard any songs from her since. Well, Ariana Grande's recently announced a hiatus, and all I've seen from her online is promotion of her beauty brand, R.E.M. So I'm just wondering, Ariana, can you please not leave it as long as Rihanna? We need new music from you again soon. Right, Leona Lewis and Louis Fonsi both coming up after the latest at 4.30. Here's AJ Walsh.
1: EastEnders star Danny Dyer has helped hand in a petition backed by SOS Whitstable at number 10. It's urging the government to take water companies back into public hands, citing ongoing river and sea pollution as a key concern. A 61-year-old man's been arrested following the death of a man in his 30s in Broadstairs. Police were called to the Ranelagh Grove area of St. Peter's just before 8 o'clock this morning. Russell Brand's rape trials heard the comedian had a target to sleep with more than 5,000 women. The prosecution's opened its case against him, saying its offending was as wide and varied as his career. He's denied the charges against him. The family of a man killed in a zoo tiger attack say online content is causing them extreme distress, as Donald Trump's among those posting videos. William Chapman was killed when he entered a cat's enclosure at Yorkshire Wildlife Park. And Wembley will stage England's attempt to qualify the Women's World Cup. The Lionesses, who train in Aylesford, will meet Ukraine in the second leg of their playoff at the National Stadium in December. That's the latest. Next update at 5.
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0: Traffic and travel.
1: The M25 anti-clockwise queues because of a lane closure between junctions 4 and 3 for the Swanley interchange. Pembrey Northern Bypass, the A228, is queuing. It's partially blocked because of an obstruction between the High Street and Old Church Road. This is really impacting things with traffic heading out of Tunbridge Wells moving really slowly. The M2 slow in patches, first of all at the exit Slip Road coastbound at Junction 3, then between Medway and Sittingbourne, and Ashford's A28 Chart Road, you're contending with the temporary traffic lights between Brookfield Road and Brunswick Road.
2: 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Kent Traffic and Travel.
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0: I know I'm a bit biased, but if you don't have KMFM on in your office to kickstart your workday at 10 a.m. with Pop Anthems every morning, then you are missing a treat. They're back on the biggest 90s and noughties hits. After KMFM Breakfast, Adam and Noomi waking you up at the moment as Rob's away celebrating his birthday. And I heard him this morning trying to sort Adam out. He's looking for some fancy dress inspiration for a birthday party this weekend. And I was listening and I was thinking to myself, am I the only person that has never, ever been invited to a fancy dress party? Never had to get an outfit in to dress up as something or someone. The furthest I went was World Book Day here when I dressed up as Mr. Bump. And quite clearly you can see I take this stuff very seriously when given the opportunity, but never been invited to a fancy dress party. Anyway, if you still have some suggestions for Adam, get them in KMFM Official. They'll back waking you up, the guys, Adam and Noomi, tomorrow morning from 6:30. On the way next, the toy advent calendars are coming to Kent supermarkets, and I've got the list of the best ones coming your way after we've played some massive anthems to get you home with the 5 o'clock whistle on after news and travel.
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2: The M25 anti-clockwise. You've got queues because of a lane closure between Junction 4 for Orpington and Junction 3 for the Swanley interchange. The A228 Pembrey Northern bypass partially blocked because of an obstruction between the High Street and Old Church Road. You've got congestion to the A264 Pembrey Road for traffic heading out of Tunbridge Wells. The Wainscot bypass also looking busy this evening towards the Four Elms roundabout, taking about 15 minutes through the traffic. And looking at the coast, St Mary's Bay, those temporary traffic lights on Dymchurch Road really slowing you down near Spring Hollow.
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2: At 5 o'clock, here's AJ Walsh.
4: Steve Burnham's welcomed Ukraine's president with a hug in Downing Street. Vladimir Zelensky was also cheered by the staff from the Foreign Office as he arrived for talks with the Prime Minister. Earlier, he met the King at Buckingham Palace. Mr. Zelensky's visit comes with relations between Kiev and Washington strained again after Donald Trump's deal to buy Russian diesel. Meanwhile, Danny Dyer and campaigners have delivered a Whitstable SOS-backed petition to Downing Street today. More than 340,000 signatures are demanding public control of water companies after repeated sewage spills. MP for Sittingbourne and Sheppey, Kevin McKenna, has been speaking at Westminster.
5: Kent has been right on the front line of the failure of water companies to deliver water. And our season close, we're right on that front line of seeing what happens when the sewage treatment doesn't work properly. So no, of course it matters to people in Kent.
4: A man has been arrested following a death in Broadstairs. Max Chesson is at the scene.
6: I'm currently at a police cordon in St Peter's High Street, Broadstairs, as a murder probe is underway. Officers were called to Ranley Grove, just round the corner from the High Street, shortly after 7:30pm to concerns of a man's welfare. When attending with paramedics, officers found a man in his 30s who was sadly confirmed deceased at the scene. A 61-year-old has since been arrested on suspicion of murder.
4: A Kent woman facing a possible death sentence in Dubai will remain in custody after her latest court hearing was postponed. Brooke George from Gravesham is accused of murdering 26-year-old Bill Treby from Raynham, but claims self-defence. Her family say they're concerned about her well-being as proceedings continue. Police are looking for witnesses after three men were assaulted and robbed by a group of six at a Dartford town centre bus stop late on Friday night. One victim was reportedly struck with a belt and had money and a bag stolen. It happened at around 11:30pm at Home Gardens. Officers are searching for suspects in their late teens to early 20s. And church leaders worldwide are offering prayers and support for Pope Leo following his cancer diagnosis. The Archbishop of Canterbury has expressed solidarity and well wishes during his recovery. The King, who's still undergoing his own treatment for the disease, is believed to be writing privately to the pontiff. That's the latest. Next updates at 5:30.
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4: Cloudy tonight with some light winds, lows of 11 in Sevenoaks and Laysdown.
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2: You've just finished work, you are about to head home to some epic tunes. What could make this Wednesday evening better? Well, winning £500 could. You could play my game Five in Time at 5:30. Hang around. Before then, take that playing. Agnes, Release Me, Outcast, and one of the best songs ever made from Enrique Iglesias.

0: There is no better playlist to head home to. We're ending the 5 o'clock whistle tonight. We've taped that and Lulu, Relight My Fire. Hey, thank you for joining me in the car. It's Wednesday and it's Ben here getting you home. And it's nearly advent calendar season, isn't it? We're so close now. Are you going to go for the traditional chocolate one, or are you going to get one of the new viral kids toys advent calendar? Which there is now an account on TikTok. They have been testing all of them to create a rankings ahead of them dropping on shop shelves later this month. At the top of the list, you've got the Squishmallows Squishalongs advent calendar, which looks incredible, but again, £30 at the entertainer. There's new characters in there that are very festive, including Jingle the White Christmas Tree and Channing the Blue Gnome. They look very cool. The K-pop Demon Hunters advent calendar also on the list, 24 collectible surprises. Lego Disney Princess advent calendar as well, 24 doors, characters and mini bills inspired by Disney princesses that include Ariel, Cinderella and Mulan. My daughter would be all over this. Lego bringing back the Star Wars advent calendar this year as well, alongside Marvel. And the one that lots of people, I expect, will be heading to, especially if they've got newborns or younger children, the Early Learning Centre Happy Land advent calendar, which, by the way, I didn't think the Early Learning Centre was anymore, but apparently it still is online. And every day brings a different toy, including an angel, a snowman, and a Santa Claus. There you go. That's your advent calendar rankings. You're welcome. Right, Alex Warren coming up with Fever Dream, plus your chance to win £500 as well.
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3: Traffic and travel.
8: The 8228 Pembrey Northern Bypass is completely blocked both ways because of an accident. That's between the High Street and Maidstone Road. You've got congestion on Pembrey Road for traffic heading out of Tunbridge Wells. Leybourne and Castle Way, you've got one lane blocked northbound between the M20 Junction 4 and Leybourne Way. And Aylesford, the A20 London Road, similar story, is partially blocked because of a breakdown this time. That's at Hermitage Lane.
2: 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Kent Traffic and Travel.
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0: it ever say?
1: A song from the album that's in the running for the Grammy album of the year, which surely will be Olivia Rodrigo's. If you haven't heard, you seem pretty sad for a girl so in love. It's such a good album. She's on the list alongside Olivia Dean, Phoebe Bridgers, Bruno Mars, Ella Langley, and Taylor Swift's Life of a Showgirl as well. But hey, everyone thinks that it'll be Olivia Rodrigo's award to win. Fingers crossed. All right, keep it KMFM. Coming up, your chance to win £500 in my super fun and easy to play game, Five in Time. You just got to make sure that your name's on the callback list. So we'll make that happen after Shakira and Burna Boy's Die Die. And Kylie Rae Jepsen's Call Me Maybe. After we get the latest at 5:30, here's AJ Walsh.
2: Andy Burnham's vowed to give Ukraine whatever support we can as he met President Vladimir Zelensky at Downing Street. The talks follow increased tensions between Kyiv and the US, which has agreed a deal to buy Russian diesel. Russell Brand's rape trials heard the comedian is a ruthless and manipulative predator who laughed at the women he abused. Prosecutors have set out their case against the comedian, who denies assaulting six women between 1999 and 2009. EastEnders star Danny Dyer has helped hand in a petition backed by SOS Whitstable at number 10. It's urging the government to take water companies back into public hands, citing ongoing river and sea pollution as a key concern. A 61-year-old man's been arrested following the death of a man in his 30s in Broadstairs. Police were called to the Ranelagh Grove area of St. Peter's just before 8 o'clock this morning. And church leaders worldwide are offering prayers and support for Pope Leo following his cancer diagnosis. The Archbishop of Canterbury has expressed well wishes during his recovery. That's the latest. Next updates at 6.
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2: It's time to play 5 in Time, the game in which you can win £500 just by being quick and correct. 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
2: The A228 Pembrey Northern Bypass completely blocked both ways. It's because of an accident between the High Street and Maidstone Road. It's looking really slow if you're trying to head out of Tunbridge Wells this evening. Aylesford and the A20 London Road westbound, there's a broken down van slowing you down at Hermitage Lane. The Wainscott Bypass, you've got queues of up to 15 minutes to get to the Four Elms roundabout. And roadworks still ongoing in Maidstone on Sutton Road, that's at Mangravatt Avenue.
0: 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Kent Traffic and Travel.
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2: It's time to play my game, 5 in Time, where £500 will be won at the end of October. Whoever's top of the leaderboard will win that cash. You've got to be quick and correct. And the score to beat is 4 in 29.97 seconds. And giving it a go this evening is Sinead. Look, a score of 5 gets you to the top of the leaderboard this evening, so we need a clean sweep, all right? But before you give it a go, I have a couple of rules. I cannot help you, you cannot pass, and I must take your first answer.
3: Okay.
2: Sinead, are you ready for this?
3: Yes, I think so.
2: Well, good luck. Here we go.
3: Thank you.
2: In the English alphabet, what letter comes after C?
3: D.
2: Name a famous Kent peer.
3: Sorry, a what?
2: Name a famous Kent peer.
3: Fidded an owl.
2: Who's this? Release your inhibitions,
3: feel the rain on Pink. Your
2: skin. Which comedian hosts 8 out of 10 cats does Countdown?
3: Jimmy Carr.
2: Name 5 things you'd find at a wedding beginning with the letter F.
3: Flower girl, flowers, food, a football table for entertainment, and foliage.
2: Stop the clock there. I tell you what,
3: football table. Oh, I got nothing really wrong.
2: Football table is a good shout because at my wedding, we didn't have a football table, but we all went and played a massive game of football because I'm football mad. So I'll tell you what, that was a good
3: one. Awesome.
2: Look, awesome. I know you're kicking yourself down about the music question already, but...
3: I am.
2: Sinead, should we find
3: nothing
2: out exactly...
3: Bedingfield.
2: How you got on? Should we see?
3: Yes.
2: Well, it was a good start. In the English alphabet, what letter comes after C? You're correct with D. I then don't know if we've either got a bit of a drink on our mind for tonight or if the line cracked up a bit, but it wasn't name a famous Kent beer. It was name a famous Kent peer.

0: being so excited about playing the game when I first called you back, and for listening, and plenty more chances between now and the end of the month. All right, Sinead?
1: 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Thank you so much, Ben. 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
3: Traffic and travel.
0: The A228 Pembrey Northern Bypass now closed both ways. There's an accident between the High Street to Maidstone Road. It's a struggle for anyone leaving Tunbridge Wells this evening as traffic's diverting elsewhere via Pembrey Road. The M2 exit slip road queuing about a 10-minute delay as you head towards the Taddington roundabout at Junction 3. Canterbury, and you've got the normal slow stuff between the Windcheap and Chaucer roundabout. Plus, if you're heading from the city to Littlebourne, traffic taking turns due to emergency roadworks at St Martin's Hill. And the A2 Keycole Hill, you've got temporary traffic lights. We've been seeing queues all evening in both directions near Rook Lane.
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0: 6 o'clock. Here's AJ Walsh.
1: Andy Burnham's vowed Britain's support for Ukraine will not change as he welcomed Vladimir Zelensky to Downing Street. Over the weekend, Donald Trump agreed to buy diesel from Russia, but the Prime Minister told Mr. Zelensky he's stepping up his backing for Kyiv.
2: Britain will continue to provide you with whatever support that we can. And today, I'm announcing that we are accelerating the delivery of British-made air defences for you.
1: Meanwhile, actor Danny Dyer has joined campaigners at Downing Street to deliver the SOS Whitstable-backed water petition. The action is calling for water companies to return to public ownership due to concerns over sewage pollution. A flotilla of barges sailed the Thames in support. MP for Sittingbourne and Sheppey, Kevin McKenna, has been speaking at Westminster.
3: I'm sure people will have seen the images by now of that inflatable poo emoji going up the Thames and coming outside the House of the Parliament. It's really helping to keep that issue right in the forefront of the government and the people. So I'm bringing this petition to Downing Street is it's constantly reminding the Prime Minister that the commitments he made have got a lot of support in the country.
1: Three men in their 30s and 50s have been charged after a stabbing incident at a council-owned traveller site in Dover. Police say a man in his 20s and a woman in her 30s suffered serious injuries in the early hours of Sunday in Ewell Minas. The suspects, who are all known to the victims, appeared in court and have been remanded in custody. A Kent football supporter has been cleared of assault after falling from a grandstand onto two spectators during Maidstone United's FA Cup win over Ipswich Town. John Ryan, who's 62, from Railway Street in Chatham, denied any wrongdoing after tumbling from the upper pier at Portman Road in January 2024. The 62-year-old was found not guilty by a jury at Ipswich Crown Court. And more than 100 people in Kent who are fitted with a pacemaker have been able to get MRIs closer to home. Thanks to the team at Medway Maritime Hospital, they can now offer safe scans to people with the device implanted.
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1: Football and England women will face Ukraine at Wembley in the second leg of their World Cup playoff. The match will be played on Saturday, December the 5th. The Lionesses, who train in Aylesford, secured their place in the tie by beating Greece 5-0 in Leicester last night. That's the latest. Keep up to date overnight at kentonline.co.uk.
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5: Kent weather.
1: Becoming cloudy tonight with some light winds, lows of 11 in Canterbury and Folkestone.
4: 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Kent weather.
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0: KMFM. Hi, it's Ben joining you for Wednesday's Journey Home. I hope you had a good one. Hey, you know what? Tomorrow is Thursday. Oh, we're nearly at the end of the week. How good does that feel? Right, as you get home this evening, something that you need to join in on, the best soup in the UK has been announced. And I'm only talking about this because I've had a really bad craving for soup since the cold weather started setting in. You know that chill we're going through? Yeah, I want really thick tracksuits and a can of soup. That's all I want right now. Got Jessie J to play before and Joel Corry next.
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Jessie J, Nicki Minaj, Ariana Grande, and that is Bang Bang on at Kent's KMFM. Hi, it's Ben here, and I'm helping you get home for a Wednesday. Hope you've had a good day today. It's almost 6:15. And if, like me, since starting to feel the chill, you've had a craving for soup, thanks to the guys at Witch, who this time of year love eating everything. Just, you know, they're getting the insulation in on their bodies, aren't they, quite clearly. They've gone out and found the UK's best tomato soup on supermarket shelves. And it's not the one that you might think. It's not Heinz. Topping the list is Sainsbury's cream of tomato soup. Then you've got Tesco's and Asda, all before Heinz even get a look in. And guess what? The cheapest ones are best. Say this, you don't need a brand all the time, do you? So you go, that's it, tomorrow I'll get myself to a Sainsbury's and I'm definitely going to be buying some soup for lunch.

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1: 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Because we are giving you the chance to get an experience which will not happen every year. At the Lyddon Hill Fireworks Display, it's the Five Nations British Rallycross Takeover. It's back soon. This is a yearly staple in Kent, isn't it? And you could be there to witness the racing and also start off the fireworks as well. You and your family will be invited to press the button that kicks off what is always a spectacular fireworks display on Saturday the 7th of November. You can enter to win that experience at kmfm.co.uk and find out more about the Five Nations British Rallycross as well. We've got cousins in the family that love biking. They love their rallycross. And we always keep saying, we've got to go to Lyddon Hill. We've got to go and check it out. But I haven't been yet. This might have to be the year. Could be for you as well. KMFM.co.uk. Right, Mark Ronson and Miley Cyrus coming up. First of all, we get the latest on Kent's roads.
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0: Traffic and travel.
1: The 828 Pembrey Northern Bypass closed both ways because of an accident between the High Street and Maidstone Road. Because of that, you've got some extra traffic in and around Tunbridge Wells on the A21, plus also the A26 slow as you head towards Woodbury Park Road. The Waynescott Bypass still busy, but it is moving, going towards the Four Elms roundabout. And Chidham's A28 Ashford Road, you've got temporary traffic lights both ways from Pope Street through to Branch Road.
2: 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Kent Traffic and Travel.
0: With omnirecycling.co.uk. The right skip for the right job. Disposed of in the right way. KMFM. Getting you home with Ben Pearce.

0: Tate McRae, and that is Greedy. This is KMFM. And hi, it's Ben here on Getting You Home for a Wednesday. And have you seen yet the full story from the family that got locked in Wingham Wildlife Park after closing time? You know, I first saw this on Saturday when it actually happened. I was just scrolling through Facebook and I saw in Canterbury Residents Group someone post saying, "Does anybody know the owner of Wingham Wildlife Park? We're locked in." I was like, no. No, you literally couldn't write this. They got locked in, didn't they? Hey, it's crazy. I've been to Wingham so many times, and every time I've been there, they tell you, they let you know when they're closing. They're not staying open a minute later than what it says on that board out the front. And the fact that a family got locked in is just, it's beyond me. But they've told Kent Online their full story. You can go and check it out online now at kentonline.co.uk. I just want to know from them, after dark, like once the doors are locked, is it like Madagascar? Do they all start talking to each other, the animals, and start doing their party tricks and stuff and going in each other's cages and having fun? Is that what's going on at Wingham? Right, Post Malone playing after Daft Punk and Pharrell's Get Lucky.
1: Like the legend of the Phoenix, all ends with beginnings.

0: Malone, and I Had Some Help on a KMFM. Hey, it's Ben here, and I'm getting you home for a Wednesday. And at the moment, Rob's off enjoying his birthday. Although his birthday was yesterday. Can we stop talking about Rob's birthday now? It's mine in a week. Can we talk about my birthday instead? I wonder if Jack's going to do me loads of surprises for my birthday. Because I haven't got a new me in my life, have I? Probably not. Anyway, Jack's on the way next. He's got the KMFM Evenings playlist for you, which you are going to love, by the way. A brand new song from Tame Impala. You'll know him from our playlist with Dracula, which they perform alongside Jenny. This is just pure Tame Impala. It's called Loser, and it's on just before 7:30 this evening. Plus some Zara Larsson in the playlist, Niall Horan, Chapel Roan as well. Jack's got you covered on KMFM tonight from 7 o'clock. Between now and then, Sienna Spyro, Little Mix, and I'll check out Kent's Roads.
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0: It looks like the Pembrey Northern Bypass is now back open. However, still queues if you are heading between the High Street and Maidstone Road. The M25, it's taking 20 minutes to get through the queues from the Swanley interchange through to the Dartford tunnels. Canterbury and traffic at Wincheap heading into the city centre. Plus, if you're on the M2 heading coastbound, there's queues at Junction 3. As traffic heads for the Taddington roundabout.
1: 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Kent Traffic and Travel.
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0: Louis Capaldi, and that is Forget Me on at KMFM. Back tomorrow morning when you wake up, it's breakfast with Adam and Noomi. This evening, you have got this guy, Jack Burke, bashing
1: Hello.
0: Around on the desk by
1: bashing,
0: the sounds of it.
1: Bashing.
0: This is radio, mate. Any noise you make is going to be heard.
1: Ben, don't hit me.
2: Joking, we're on the other side of the desk. You can't reach and I can't reach.
0: I definitely can't. But look, I wanted to get you involved in this bit because you like your food, yeah?
1: I do like my food, yeah.
0: And every now and then you make me really jealous because you bring in like the night before takeaway pizza.
1: Yeah, sorry.
0: Oh, the smell is so good, isn't it? Oh, the smell of microwave pizza is like the best. It's better than a candle sometimes.
1: It's beautiful, isn't it?
0: So how
1: beautiful.
0: About this? Right, you're ordering a pizza. You go through the menu, and you see there in front of you a spicy noodle pizza.
1: Ooh.

0: pasta is almost like some kind of stodge, right?
1: Yeah, I'm with you.
0: And a noodle is stodgy.
1: Yeah.
0: So why put stodgy on stodgy?
2: Agreed. Also, why put what I would say is carb on carb as well? In some ways.
0: Yeah. Why double carb?
2: Are we talking here about egg noodles or rice noodles? Because rice noodles would be very disgusting, I think.
0: Okay.
2: Egg noodles, even worse.
0: I thought you were going to do the in a reverse there.
2: Oh, okay.
0: Rice noodles, no. Egg noodles, maybe. Yeah. And I was about to walk out of this room.
2: I'm not maybe on this, nowhere near. But I am with you. If you're going to have noodles on pizza, you might as well have pineapple on pizza, and that is wrong.
0: That is wrong. And cheese as well. Cheese on a spicy, what could be a stir fry? No.
2: You've got a radio show to do.
0: I do. Should
2: we do it after travel?
0: Yeah, I think we should.
2: Cheers, mate.
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7: The M2 exit slip road going coastbound, queuing at Junction 3. That's for traffic heading to the Taddington roundabout. The M25, still a lot of traffic as you go towards the Dartford tunnels. And Canterbury to Littlebourne, St Martin's Hill, you've got roadworks slowing you down.
6: 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Kent Traffic and Travel.
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2: 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Cheers to Ben for getting you home. We'll start with Tom.

0: Zara Larsson and Lush Life on KMFM with me, Jack. Hope you're good. How is your day been? On the WhatsApp, 01227 786 106. I had a thought today. We need to get some ice skating practice in ASAP, don't we? Like, the season is almost upon us. And I love going to London to do, like, the fancy ones, jumping on the Southeastern, going to, like, Canary Wharf, or... They do it at a museum, didn't they? You do it under, like, a dinosaur skeleton. That's the one for this year for me. I absolutely hate it when you go up there, you haven't ice skated for a while, you're like an absolute silly sausage trying to stay on 2 feet. So this thing that we're talking about, having an ice rink in Canterbury, can we get on that? Because honestly, I reckon the whole of my festive holiday hangs on me being good at ice skating in public. Please and thank you.
1: Watch

0: this is just proof that Chapel Roan has the best mates. Because when she announced she was going to quit music for a bit, you know, the second album takes as long as what it takes, they were all like, no, you can't do that. Convince her to do a festival just to basically say, yeah, I told you so. Look, you loved it, didn't you? You had the best time. Got it on camera and everything. Look at you smiling. And now an official Chapel Roan Olivia Rodrigo collab is coming out this Thursday. The best mates are the ones that nag. And they're generally right, do you know what I mean? It's KMFM with me, Jack, in Kent with you, with Taylor Swift and Patient Zero next.
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think we officially rename Wednesday to the day before traitors. I'm so excited for tomorrow. Another 54 Ultra and Talk to you on KMFM tonight with me, Jack. We are going to celebrate Wednesday with the guy who's got 8 ARIA nominations. One is for Best Album, another is for the Best Solo Act of the Year, which I think's all right for a guy who made up being in a band in school to look cool. And now the band has happened. Kevin Parker, who goes by Tame Impala, it's his favourite tune. It's called Loser.

0: Olivia Rodrigo. Good for you on Cut FM tonight with me, Jack. Hope you're good.
1: For you, I guess you moved on really easily.
0: You know that scene in Elf where he presses all the buttons in that lift? Ever since that, I have been obsessed with just pressing as many buttons in life as possible. I mean, the amount of times I've wanted to do exactly that is ridiculous, but the sensible part of me says no. But there is a button, a big button, that you might be able to press that kickstarts a firework display. Already, I can tell you're sitting there and you're just beaming with excitement. I'll tell you how it could be you next after Ariana Grande.
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0: on KMFM in Kent with me, Jack, tonight. How are you? I'm not going to lie. This might be the best fireworks night that I've actually ever heard of.
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0: Because the Five Nations British Rallycross Fireworks Weekend is back. And you could be there to witness the racing. When have you ever witnessed racing at a fireworks night? Oh, and also, you could be the one setting off the fireworks. If that is you, I'm going to be so jealous, by the way. It won't be me. I know it won't be me. But I am so jealous if you get picked to do this. You and your family could be invited to press that button that starts off the entire display. It's happening on the 7th of November. I mean, do you need to practice that? Like, you don't want to miss hit the button, do you? And then it's a bit of a false start. You want to get that thing and you want to give it a good old smack so that the fireworks just come out and look beautiful in that night sky. If you want it to be you, you can find out more at Five Nations British Rallycross and enter to win the experience at kmfm.co.uk. Good luck, and I hope it's you. Here's Ed and Azizam on KMFM.

0: Naughty Boy and Beyonce on KMFM tonight with me, Jack. Harry Styles has kind of convinced me that maybe I need to bring something fancy dressed to America when I go. He's doing Harryween. Do you know about this? Harryween is like a Halloween concert where Harry Styles dresses up and everyone else comes in fancy dress and they celebrate Halloween. He's doing that at Madison Square Garden. I'm going to the birthplace of Halloween on Halloween. I think I maybe need to dress the part for it, don't you? Let's get him on next.
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0: Just one more night to get through and then it's Traitors. I'm Jack with you. We'll get on an absolute banger from Eminem.

Maroon 5 on KMFM. It was today that I realised it's getting dark so early right now. And we want to help you be prepared to take on these darker evenings right here in Kent. And Be Bright, Be Seen is back. And I want to tell you all about it after Benson Boone and Beautiful Things. It's KMFM.

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It's Coldplay, Adventure of a Lifetime on KMFM with me, Jack, tonight. How are you? I have always wanted to stop a wedding. And now that Ash has got this brand new song, I've never wanted to do it more. I just want to put my hand up. I want to object. Not for any reason, just for fun, really. It's Ash on KMFM.

0: 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Because we don't use it in football. I don't use it in music enough. Because if I was Somba's age, 20 years old, doing the things that he's doing, as well as he's doing them, I'd be telling and bragging to everyone. Like, I don't think he's talking about himself enough, really. 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

The Wonder Kid. See, sounds good, doesn't it? My body isn't ready on KMFM with me, Jack, tonight. Right, time is here. Anthem's on the way at 9 o'clock. Before then, I would absolutely love to know what I'm soundtracking for you tonight. Where do I find you? What are you doing right now in Kent? Are you doing deliveries? Are you driving on the M20? Are you packing for a weekend away? Are you watching a TV show because Traitors isn't on tonight, but you thought it was, and you'd sat down, got the remote out, prepped it all, and then found out it's not a Traitors night? But did it anyway. Just put on a little bit of TV. And now you've got to wash up in the kitchen. Whatever you are getting up to, I'd love to know. 01 227 786 106. That is my WhatsApp number. 01 227 786 106. We'll do your shouts before Anthems at 9 o'clock. Galantis next. After Rag & Bowman, here comes Human. It's KMFM.

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9: 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I'm Jack with you, and welcome to Anthem. 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

hello to Amy in Rainham. A first-time texter has just gone, what is happening here? Amy, welcome to KMFM. More importantly, welcome to Anthems. Every weeknight at 9 o'clock, Monday to Thursday, we just do back-to-back bangers. You have just missed Britney. The uncle-nephew duo in LMFAO. And Sean Paul. But it's okay, we've got two left. So whatever you're doing tonight, Amy, whatever you're getting up to, put a pin in it, pause it, and enjoy this noughties dance classic. Wayne Wonder on KMFM.

0: underrated this. Zed with Foxes, Clarity, Uncut MFM, anthems at 9 o'clock. Oh, sounds good, doesn't it? The last one's tomorrow at 9, so make sure you're here. I'm Jack with you, by the way, and I've got to say, I think I'm in love. Guy called Jamie Miller, my word, he's taken over my world, and I will let him do that. The voice, the fit, the hat, most importantly. I do not know where this man is getting this hat from. I've searched it day after day, endlessly. Anybody can find that. I don't even know how you describe it. I think it's an American baseball team Peaky Blinders-esque cap. I want it. Send me a link if you've found it. His brand new tune is everywhere. It's called Baby Doll. It's on next.
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Rema, Selena Gomez and Calm Down on KMFM tonight with me, Jack. Did you hear Say It This Morning? John in Canterbury, he got to five. Five is, I'm going to say it, John, love ya. It's a little bit low. Top score is double digits, so we're going to need to be, like, on it tomorrow morning. But because it was quite a low score, you know, the producers have hearts. Could the list be easier slightly in the morning? Could they have gone a little bit too hard on the old things to guess? Are they going to take, you know? I'm just thinking out loud here. But all you need to know is Say It is back on in the morning at 8 o'clock. You've got a guess what either Adam or Noomi are trying to describe to you. If you can get as many as you can correct in 60 seconds and go top of that leaderboard, £1,000 at the end of October could be going into your bank account. So be ready in the morning. It's Taylor Swift on KMFM.

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2: And now, the weather.
3: Outside, gloomy skies, a persistent drizzle, and a chilly wind blowing from the west, north, east, and south. But inside, temperatures of toasty warm, with a high chance of plush rugs, soft lighting, and snuggly throws. 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

Disco Lines, Tinashe on KMFM tonight with me, Jack. With you until 10 o'clock, and I hope you're good. We have £1,000 up for grabs on The Breakfast Show in the morning. Be ready at 8 o'clock. Dua Lipa on the way next. Potentially the next Coachella headliner after Lewis.

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2: 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Gotta hit the road. 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

0: George Ezra. Shotgun on KMFM with me, Jack, tonight. And that is me done. Have an amazing rest of your evening. I am back tomorrow from 7 o'clock. Adam and New Me will wake you up from 6:30.
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14: From the Sky News Centre at 10, Vladimir Zelensky's admitted feeling betrayed by Donald Trump over his diesel deal with Russia. The Ukrainian leader's been in Downing Street, receiving a rare ceremonial welcome and offers of accelerated military support from Andy Burnham. But he's also told Piers Morgan his country is losing a strong partner and the US is not on the right side of history. Ukrainian MP Leshia Veshlenko's in Kyiv.
15: There is President Trump, who is, for some reason, trying to appease the aggressor at all costs by putting the blame on the victim. It's not a deal, it's a disgrace. There is no need for the United States to suddenly be importing from Russia.
14: Russell Brand's been described as a ruthless and manipulative predator as his rape trial got underway. The actor and comedian, who denies 7 offences, is accused of assaulting women in a hotel room, a bar toilet and his own home. Multiple properties have been searched as part of an investigation into a suspected arson attack in Ireland, which killed 4 people. Philip and Kim English and children Callum and Jaden died in the fire in Waterford yesterday. The King sending his well wishes to Pope Leo following his cancer diagnosis. Charles, who is still undergoing his own treatment for the disease, is believed to be writing privately to the pontiff. He's now recovering in hospital in Rome following surgery yesterday. Liverpool have romped to a 6-3 victory in their Champions League game at Austrian side LASK. Near record summer signing Bradley Barcola silenced his critics after scoring a hat-trick, and his manager Andoni Areola says the goal fest was bound to happen.
16: Even yesterday training I could feel, no? He was very lively. Very sometimes you feel these things, no? And you never know how he's going to play next day, but it wasn't like a big surprise because we were feeling, no? He was in a good place before the game.
14: Also in the Champions League, Manchester City have lost 4-2 to Champions League holders PSG. It was their first home game since being found guilty of breaking Premier League financial rules. And in tonight's other game, Aston Villa hammered Turkish side Fenerbahce 6-0. That's the latest. I'm Stevie Shillinglaw.
12: More of Kent's biggest hits.

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2: From the Sky News Centre at 11. Ukraine's president says he feels betrayed by Donald Trump and warned he's on the wrong side of history over America's oil deal with Russia. Volodymyr Zelensky's received a warm welcome in Downing Street, where Andy Burnham's insisted Britain's support will not change. Russell Brand's been described as a ruthless and manipulative predator as his rape trial got underway. The actor and comedian, who denies seven offences, is accused of assaulting women in a hotel room, a bar toilet and his own home. Our reporter Katie Spencer's at Southwark Crown Court.
3: The prosecution said that some of the women involved protested and said no. Others had no opportunity to react to his advances. She described his desire for some form of sexual contact as indiscriminate and voracious.
2: Multiple properties have been searched as part of an investigation into a suspected arson attack in Ireland, which killed four people. Philip and Kim English and children Callum and Jaden died in the fire in Waterford yesterday. It's understood the King will write privately to the Pope to wish him well after he was diagnosed with lung cancer. Doctors found the disease during surgery on the Pontiff in Rome yesterday. A new dinosaur linked to the T-Rex has been identified after a fossil was found on the Isle of Wight. The long-clawed predator's skull bone had been overlooked for more than 100 years. Dr. Cassius Morrison led the team who documented the finding.
4: It would have been about 5 metres long, just shorter than the average human, and it's really quite unique, being a very quick, fast and agile predator hunting probably small mammals and other sort of reptiles on the Isle of Wight.
2: And Manchester City have lost 4-2 in the Champions League to holders Paris Saint-Germain in their first home game since being found guilty of breaking Premier League financial rules. Aston Villa hammered Turkish side Fenerbahce 6-0 and Liverpool beat Lusk in a 6-3 victory. That's the latest. I'm Imani Rana.
0: Getting you back to the music faster.

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1: Outside, gloomy skies, a persistent drizzle, and a chilly wind blowing from the west, north, east, and south.
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3: From the Sky News Centre at midnight, President Volodymyr Zelensky says it's painful when Donald Trump chooses a different side in Ukraine's war with Russia. He's met with the PM at Downing Street just days after the US announced a diesel deal with Moscow. Meanwhile, Kyiv says its ability to counter Russian drones is being disrupted by SpaceX's slowdown of some Starlink services. Mr. Zelensky says they've been experiencing issues.
4: It's a pity that we had also some difficulties when I want to discuss with Andy about Starlink and about intelligence. I mean, a lot of different surprises on which you can't count when you have real partnership.
3: The first day of Russell Brand's rape trial has seen the prosecution call him a ruthless and manipulative predator. The 51-year-old actor and comedian denies seven historical sex assault charges against him. The family of the four people killed in a suspected arson attack on a house in Ireland are urging whoever carried it out to own up. Two adults and two children died when the house in Waterford went up in flames early on Tuesday. The King's expected to send private well wishes to the Pope following his cancer diagnosis. Pope Leo's recovering in hospital following surgery. Manchester City have been beaten 4-2 by PSG in their first home game since the Premier League handed down its guilty verdict. Ex-manager Pep Guardiola was watching as the Champions League holders took control before Erling Haaland parred two back. Boss Enzo Maresca says it was a tough match.
5: It's already difficult when you are 0-0, but then in 2 minutes you concede two goals, and probably we lost a little bit of balance, the distance between players, and we struggled first half. Second half, we adjust something, and again, I think we were much better.
3: Elsewhere, Aston Villa trounced Fenerbahce 6-0, and Liverpool beat Lusk 6-3. And the latest Spider-Man films grossed more than £100 million across the UK and Ireland. Brand New Day's among only a handful of movies to do that since records began in 1975. That's the latest. I'm Imani Rana.
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